0: out in the streets, you know?
1: Mm-hmm. Yeah. Ladies and gentlemen.
0: Ladies and gentlemen.
1: Boys and girls.
0: But you knew
1: you were now tuned into
0: the town.

0: 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What you know? Study Pope.
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4: 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May the Almighty God reward you abundantly. Thank you. 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

Morning, because plenty things will just happen for inside Nigeria. It is very sad, like the insecurity. But anyway, maybe go back to inside Abuja, where we say Federal High Court will sit down for dear one of them on Monday. They don't come outside, can't strike out don't remove the 8-count criminal charge where they put on top the alleged fake director general of Presidential Foreign Intervention Promotion Council. We remember this story, Abi? Yes. Yes, they don't come out 8-count charge or criminal charge on top of head. They don't remove her. Justice Mohammed Umar now terminate the trial of Adeyemi before he can follow the request of Ogbonge government to that effect, and say on the basis to say the accused person they go move and go high court for Federal Capital Territory for fresh arraignment. That one means they carry and go court afresh. And this one, so for the proceeding where they do on Monday, one wrote to me, Oyedepo, will be senior advocate of Nigeria for SAN, and then director of public prosecution of the federal DPPF. They moved the application, so made them terminate the charges where they on top him. Oyedepo say he tell the judge, say the attorney general of the Federal Federation and the Minister of Justice, AGF, then carry out review on top the case file of Adeyemi, and then charge file will be say the Inspector General of Police being filed on top of head, and then find some kind loopholes on top the matter. The fake governorship, the

0: Yes, sir.
1: Oh, yeah, now check them out.
0: I think this morning news, they're too much. Oh.
1: Hmm.
0: 9 soldiers and policemen. Guy, it's too much. Oh. We don't have security. Oh. How can 9 soldiers die in one place? If the civilians are not giving information to the forces, a lot of things that may God help us. And those who have died, may their soul rest in peace.
1: Amen. Oh.
0: Thank you.
1: Thank you very much. I greet you. Hello. Hello. Okay, no wala. Ayana, my enter WhatsApp. Ezra Mike to say good morning, Sabigeo, aka Yari Nyame Iyei. Wala, I don't feel like there's a president in this country. I'm still tired of the unfortunate dramatic happening in Nigeria. I greet you, Ezra Michael. You say good morning. Okay. Good morning. You say 70% agri loan to north and the remaining 30% to west, whereas east and south. Whereas east and south and south, Vita Poza, will I say your message no complete? I mean, no understand them. Good morning, Wazobia presenter and listeners of Wazobia FM Kano. Sabige, please, what have we benefited from this government? Fuel subsidy, high cost of goods, high cost of electricity without constant light, insecurity everywhere, even in the vice president's state, kidnapping of children and teachers up to now. They are in the hand of kidnappers. God will help us in Nigeria. Prophet Joshua Oladepo, a.k.a. Sambiara Father, I greet you for Egbe Road, Kano. And good morning, Sabi Gele. Say kidnapping and killing of Nigerian citizens, has it come to stay? Who do we run to? You say, God, in you we trust for help. Oh. We don't have hope in for our safety again. Oh. May those that died in the mining site and during the bandit attack rest in peace. Wazobia Diamond, I greet you. You said, good morning, Sabiga. Kudos to the 4th Brigade of the Nigerian Army and the collaborating security agencies for the successful rescue operation. Meanwhile, the FCT minister should be restrained because power is transient and not permanent. Daniel Sydney is for Enugu Road. I greet you too. Oh yeah, now make us see here who they hear. Hello, good morning. Hello.
2: Sabi baby.
1: Yes, hey. Good morning. Welcome.
2: Well done, Waku. God bless you, my baby.
1: Thank you.
2: It's my real majesty. Because we have been confirmed that I'm quality to conversation. Sabi baby, before I go talk, I bet make I agree to
1: who is
2: I
1: agree?
2: Come on yesterday. I carry my I come on our station. I come to Wazobia yesterday and I come carry my gift item.
1: Okay.
2: I don't even know now where be Wazobia and I see add on our own.
1: Well, thank God for that one.
2: To Electroman Wazobia, God bless you. Good things in Jesus' name.
1: Amen.
2: My dear, this is our win vice president. They talk. They say, who do good, go? They not talk to the person talk. People go answer. Now people will even help the person. Before you go talk, people don't talk, say, we want you. Now the person will be saying, no, do well. Now if they say, make them give them second chance. If they give them second chance, I beg. The one when now make the call finish up, pushing them start now. Because they don't already start that bad way, they say they start. Eh? Make them fear God now. But I don't think I say, 4 years don't do. Anybody ready 4 years, when they do well. Make it give chance. Back when make another person enter. May God they preserve us, protect us, and provide for us good things. Thank you. Congratulations.
1: All right. Thank you. I greet you. Oh, yeah, now I see B, Now here I go follow close mouth on top of all these matters. May we go carry Eli Momo to recon drop for you. My name is Sabi Girl. No go anywhere. And after Eli Momo Tori, we'll sit down balance for front of Tori paper. From there, we'll go meet all those people who like to cause trouble for us for here. Ministry of Happiness. My name is Sabi Girl. Stay with us. No go anywhere.

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2: Inside Itori this morning, you go, yes, Atiku don't point a finger of accusé to conduct the conquer procedure Bolatinibu because of said that they plan to borrow fresh 20 billion naira and to change the direction of that coastal highway project. Ekiti State Govor, he don't scatter that one, me say, he don't tell all in state executive council, say me they step down as it is ready to start in second term. For inside Kano State here, the government don't close down 9 schools because of say they fail to do what in law tell them to do for inside here. But outside Niger, Saudi Arabia don't promise say they go revenge for that attack for their airports and even their energy facilities them. They say no matter how port black, no matter how port black rich, fufu go see white when he come out. My name na Caleb Jacob. He had the full gist this morning.
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2: Inside the Tory this morning, now so we wake up. Okon see say Vice President before Atiku Abubakar. He don't come as a contract. Say this one will be say President Bola Ahmed Tinubu. He don't decide say won't change the direction of that Lagos Calabar Coastal Highway. Say this one don't bring back a question will be say people they ask the government before where they've been do many years to hide that question will be say people they ask them. Atiku bin Toko said the government must come aside now and answer because they don't get intel. Said that they plan to borrow $20 billion because of this Calabar Coastal Highway, and they want to use and take a sponsor this highway. And even said that they alligator say that they put pressure on our lawmakers' body to take approve this borrowing. This one, the inside of paper will be said the director of strategic communicate of the ADC Presidential Campaign Council, Frank Shaibu, be carry come aside. Atiku talk said this one where they happen now the same style will be said Tinubu government that they always use because they go first come outside now come announce one big announcement. They go come change their promise. They go come push one bill will be said public people will come forbid because of the way we say the government they carry them. Meanwhile, Sheyi Tinubu will be the president of Pekin. He don't the ginger Nigerians to say, I beg, make una trust to go and get government to on top of this their economic reforms. Because say all this reform will not to make sure say they create opportunities and bring better future for young Nigerians them. The Pekin of President Nyan this one. During by the time we said that they inaugurated the Sheyi Tinubu colloquium for Eco Hotel and Suite yesterday. This Sidon discuss to come and see BB brothers them, BB sisters. They've been attended. Can they talk about a nation building? How they go take a build our nation? How they go carry young people enter inside government and even the future of this our country? When they can't give a microphone, say, oh yeah, bros, talk before we started this event. That's one way that they call opening address. Now, he can't talk, say, every generation who say they inherit a country, will be say they no shoes, but say they get a right to shape that country for people where they come. For back, this one they come just as Ubunga government and they have talk. Say President Bola Tinubu, say he's a good man. Say he not go allow Nigerians now to come they suffer because of high price of petrol for inside the country. When he they talk, during by the time we say he gather three people sit down for front of microphone yesterday. Now so the Minister of Information and National Orientate Mohammed Idris, he come they defend that one we say Nigerian National Petroleum Company Limited, that na NNPCL. They say the profit will be said that they make after they sell petrol. Say they want to forgo and that one means they want to give Nigerians as dash to make sure say they reduce how the fuel price increase they take effect with country. That discount will be so when government announce. They can't talk will say this intervention now because they want to give Nigerians some time make their body coolele because of say fuel price don't they increase for global level. And they can't talk will say this one what that they do. It not mean say they don't bring back a subsidy where they would have been come out before. Say this one is not return of fuel subsidy. come out in from this matter now make we enter inside politics. So where we say Professor Issa Ali Pantami, he don't come and say now the shots say wayo. I don't like what you people are doing to me. He can't in front chef. He can't give 3 days deadline to Independent National Electoral Commission will be INEC because of say they come out in name from the final list of candidates for the 2027 governorship election for inside Gombe State. The before Minister of Communicate and Digital Economy will talk. Say this one will be say they cancel in name from the final list. Say he not the legist. He called the talk say I beg make INEC now with immediate alacritos. In fact, he give them 3 days. So may they put in name back for inside that list. Pantami lawyer will be Ahmed Raji, will be senior advocate for inside this country now. He say PDPO they carry legitness. They could nominate Pantami after he win their fresh primary where they been due for September 29, 2026. Commenting from that one now, for inside the Ekiti State, the governor for there, Mr. Biodun Oyebanji, he don't scatter the State Executive Council, will be the highest decision-making body for inside the state, as it is ready to for them to inaugurate him for second term. And this inaugurate will happen on Friday, will be October 16. The governor will be announced to say he don't scatter in SEC. For inside one, he don't discuss with members of the SEC for inside the Executive Council chamber for governor's office inside Ado Ekiti. But this scattering of the SEC now, you know, affects the SEC to the state government will be Professor Habibat Adubiaro, even the Chief of Staff, Mr. Niyi Adebayo, and the Chief Press Secretary to the governor will be Mr. Yinka Oyebode. Now make we ball enter inside Kano State. We be say me and you turn that put. Make we talk about the matter. We be say it concern me and you. We be say the Kano State Private and Voluntary Institution Board. They don't order. Say for now we make the close down 9 private schools for inside Kano State. Why? Because of say they fail to obey that revalidate and recertification requirement. We be say the government talks to make all private school do. The Oga Patapata of this jamboree will be Baba Umar. Now, he and this one, when he did talk with three people yesterday, he can't explain it to say all this school. Opposite, they don't shout, say, make una go. Make una go and regularize una operation. Make una go. They send them notice different time. He said they don't agree. That they do like say, they get stronger. Still for inside Kano State here, Friends of Kano, one jamboree will not be government owned. They don't come as a con the ginger baby bros is them, old pule and mule. Elders, religious orgas them, politicians, plus included of all people will be said they get a hand and level for inside Kano State. Say we could not come put body or chuk mouth to make sure say we find solution inside this Kano Emirates Chieftaincy fight, aka Game of Thrones for inside Kano here. The chairman of this jamboree will be Comrade Abdullahi Isa. Now he talks about the warrior more because this Quanta will be saying, don't say it a threatening peace and unity, and even the threatening business for inside Kano State here. He can't the one who say this matter now. He don't they slow down business, so and he don't they make people now, especially people who get business, to the worry belle. Some of them self that they consider say they go come off from Kano because of security Quanta. Now make we talk about Akada level where we say the management of Ignatius Ajuru University of Education for inside River State. They don't pursue one final year student to wear her name Nanora Onyewenyi because of alligator. Says she go do one social media post where they very very dangerful and nonsensical. The school now they've been talking say the student to go post for social media. Say her project topic now about citizenship, even though say when they check they don't see any project like this for inside the school, and say her supervisor say now the supervisor now write the project for her inside the paper. Now we be say the curriculum master for itself Pitakwa yesterday, the top person of the school Dr. Ngozi Okridu, she can't talk say the student to say when they ask her question say why did you do this thing, and so she can't talk say true what thing she puts for inside social media not be true. Say she just want to get to some kind do some kind social media content. Now why she go post and dia?
0: Make we hear the latest story on top entertainment
2: inside the world of entertainment now. Hollywood, not be Nollywood or Hollywood, that one means the American style of Nollywood. The actor we name Tobey Maguire, he do official for the wedding of him before wife Jennifer Meyer. This former wife now will be Jennifer Meyer. She married one Niger Bologna will be Adebayo Ogunlesi Pekin. We name Geoffrey Ogunlesi. And this one they come just some weeks so after they finish all the matter we concern divorce, the two both of them now come and separate. This wedding, no, he can't they blow the trend for inside social media yesterday because Maguire will be 51 years old. Now he act as Spider-Man for inside that Spider-Man film. Now so he can't become official for inside the marriage of him before wife.
0: Oya make we travel, go here for renews.
2: Outside Niger, Saudi Arabia. The Minister of Energy for inside that country don't come outside knock and for chest. Say, hey, Amy. Say, he go make sure, say, he revenge. On top of that, a very deadly attack where we say Houthi movement, where we say Iran, they support for inside Yemen. They been attack the Saudi Arabia airport and even their oil and gas facility. Prince Abdulaziz bin Salman, now tell WPC Energy Congress for inside Riyadh. Say this thing will happen, oh, where don't they happen for some weeks? Say now, very serious matter. And say the revenge, will be say the country go do, it go be very, very serious too. The Houthis, they've been talking, oh, say they've been do different attack. And say that they do revenge for the Saudi aggression against some areas that they control for inside Western Yemen.
4: Make me hear what thing they happen on top of sport.
2: Inside the world of sports now, Atletico Madrid manager will be Diego Simeone. He don't come as a contact say he get hope say Ademola Lookman he go come back to in best form after having the struggle to play well for inside this 2026-27 season. With Niger player now, he been score only one goal inside 9 matches we say he play for all competition this season. Lookman, they've been come out and say make it go sit down for bench just half time during the time we say Atletico Madrid they will win Alaves 2-1 last weekend. And this one now gonna make people they ask questions, say come on, you should say this bros say they form at all. What is going on? What a guan. As I the zip mandibles on top the early momentary this morning, yeah, the cocoa of the gist again. Even here say article done the lambast to President Bola Tinubu because they plan to borrow fresh $20 billion and they don't change the direction of the coastal highway project. Ekiti State Governor, he don't scatter in State Executive Council as it is ready to start in second term. For inside Kano State, they don't shut down 9 schools sick of say they fail to obey rules and regulate. Saudi Arabia don't promise they go revenge on top of that attack for their airport and energy infrastructure. Now Abdulrahman Balarabe Isa Nai arrange this story. Roger and give me this element more. Remember, say when you see frog on top of wall, just no say grandi hoto. Today, na girl child day. And the movement now to stop early child marriage. My name na Caleb Jacob. Continue to shine your eye.
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6: 4 out of every 10 girls in Nigeria are married before the age of 18. Their sweet 16 wasn't bittersweet, it was bitter cola and spirits. It was a matrimonial bed her parents preferred to a birthday cake. It was losing her virginity. Being called sweet teen when there is nothing sweet about child marriages. The girl child is not a bride. She is not matanna or mamanna. Neither is she zutiata. She cannot be your heart. Hers wants to follow her dreams. The thing with us in this part of the world is we think children do not have rights. That their bodies are ours to violate through physical, emotional, and sexual abuse. That it's okay to take away the classroom and replace it with a bedroom. Push them into child labor, neglect, and exploitation. We call it this is how to train a child. Well, I call it the suffering of a child. The girl child is not a solution to poverty. She's not a family's bargaining chip, she's a girl. She deserves the chance to simply be herself. To learn.
7: To play.
6: Tinko tinko charades.
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6: 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She is a child. And childhood is a right. It is not

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3: Any story where you hear now? 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No be our story person write them. All this front story where we they bring for you. 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

0: Yes, if you check a time, 5 minutes don't come off from the hour of 7 o'clock this morning. And before we enter inside the front of Tori Paper proper, I want to send our condolences here from Wazobe FM to the before talk person for the Ministry of Environment, where in name na Gwamaja, Mr. Gwamaja, he just losing papa, Mr. Ismail Garba Gwamaja. He been losing papa, I think, yesterday. And we send our condolences to him and his family. We say, may papa's soul rest in peace. My name, na Caleb Jacob.
1: And my name, na Sabi Gill.
0: Yes, inside the Tory paper this morning, the Guardian, I be the first Tory paper for my hand. And the biggest story where the Guardian carry come aside, they say 94 days to election. 94 days to election, Tinubu, Atiku, and others. Ibila say that they shy to come as a condo campaign. As with the say na other people, na in the ginger for support on their behalf. I read this story, and they talk say, Ibila say health concern, the campaign cost, plus included of other things, na in the affect, make the no come as a. If you check, you go see, say, normal campaign. Like if you compare to the 2023 campaign, where they come outside rally every day, you know, they see like that.
1: By this time, president don't travel go places.
0: You understand? So 94 days to election, bar campaign, and many other issues inside the Tory. If you read them, you will see that they even accuse the ruling party or say that they threaten violence, while some states the money where they put to campaign don't reach. Some state now over 250 million naira. And to campaign, put your campaign this thing for inside the SCT now about 105 million naira. So all these things, the Guardian, the talk saying a part of waiting they stop full blown out campaign. Go check that story for page 6 of the Guardian this morning. Meanwhile, for NDC, they've been get some kind issues for court of lawyer regarding their party logo. But now, some of them, they say they will soon set up their presidential campaign council. Tinubu and Sanwo-Olu, an additional, they don't the ginger you to say, oh yeah, make a knock together and gather for inside one sit on discuss for Lagos. That's already for page 3 of the Guardian. Anxiety, now I mean say, we don't know what's in the happen, no, our body they do us gish. As crude oil, it don't reach $106 per barrel, and it don't increase PMS price, even though say Obunga government they do some kind of discount. Page 3 of the Guardian. Dangote refinery that they target 1.4 million barrel per day MBPD by 2029, and they don't extend the 2.15 trillion naira IPO to October 27. It's supposed to end that shares where people they buy is supposed to end for October 13, but they don't extend them to October 27 by 2 weeks. That's already for page 3 of the Guardian this morning. Supreme Court, they don't deliver 411 judgments in 1 year as case load. That now the number of cases that they deal with, it don't reach 2,456. That's already for page 4 of the Guardian. Niger Delta, they deserve more than 13% derivation. Nasu or Basanjo, they yarn this one. Page 7. Why not do one for your own time, now, big bros? Page 7 of The Guardian. Alleged fake agency, Ogbonga government, they don't file fresh charges against Adeyemi. That's already for page 4 of The Guardian. They won't carry and go a high court for inside FCT. They quash the one where they for, and they just come out the case for one court. Carry and go another court, but we still watch this story as it be. They scratch all the fresh charges, the 8 charges with the on top in head. 2027, Shetima done the toast not to for President Bola Tinubu as with the ESA consensus talk. He don't open without article. Page 6 of the Guardian. Finally, 2027, Obedience Movement, they don't accuse APC, say that they now then they cause violence. And I don't want to say things if he spoil you anarchy. That one means say people no go come outside to come vote. Page 7 of The Guardian.
1: All right, me we enter Vanguard to the paper. Now that one in my hand now. They say LCCI, then they propose 20% petrol price cut inside 6 month program. That's already for page 19 of Vanguard to the paper. 267 billion naira for educational fund. Nine lie down, they do not see no. As 70% of Nigerian children no fit read. Now, when the government they yarn this one, it is for inside page 9 of Vanguard Tori paper. Omission of candidates, not now the people where they no post, they no put their name inside the list where INEC published. They say INEC they demand formal complaint. That's already for page 10 of Vanguard Tori paper. Obasanjo, they think they ask for increase in 30% derivation for Niger Delta. Page 14 of Vanguard, now you go see that story. And the biggest story where Vanguard carry come, now AI, they say World Bank and IMF, then they warn of job crisis for inside Nigeria and others. That one day for page 5 of Vanguard Tori paper. Imo kidnapping. They just say we eat gari with dirty water. Now NYSC member now then they think about they remember what they go through for the hand of the kidnappers. Page 7 now you go see that story for inside the Guardian. Makinde chief of staff he don't resign even as defection rumor they roam about and then they'll replace them. That to read it for inside page 15 of Vanguard Tori paper. Allegate of $1 billion arms fraud. They say funds where then give defense minister not be military. Defense ministry not be military. Now Buratai they and this one it there for page 9 of Vanguard. Wonga government they don't move allegates. They don't move allegates of fake PFIPC DG Adeyemi to FCT High Court. That story you see them for inside page 8 of Vanguard Tori paper.
0: Yes, come on from the Vanguard Tori paper this morning. Make a check the Nation Tori paper. The Nation Tori paper this morning they talk say Wike, Soludo, Adeleke, Amosun, Adiza, Ambode, or Obayabo, Kiyamo, all of them. Now them make APC PCC list. That means they make the APC Presidential Campaign Council list. That's already for page 6 of the Nation. Obayabo on this list. You guys are going to hear some crinkron can come. Dangote Refinery, they don't extend the 2.15 trillion naira IPO for 14 days. That's already for page 8 of the Nation. Fake agency, Obonga government, they don't file fresh charges against Adeyemi. Page 7 of the Nation Tori paper. Biggest story for the front page of the Nation, why INEC, Komot Adebutu, Pantami and others, their name from their final list. That story start for the front page of the Nation. It go continue for page 2. And that now the story where they bring the rest. They don't do Pishot.
1: Anyway, may we enter Daily Trust as the show picture for that side. For inside Daily Trust story paper this morning, the Tossi questions over redeployment of INEC directors. Plenty questions now in the rise for that side. Page 11, now you see that one for inside Daily Trust. We now feel the impact of petrol discount to now page 25. You go see that gist for inside Daily Trust. Obonga government done some fresh charges against Phantom Council DG. That's already for page 30 of Daily Trust. The biggest story where they carry come now. A deadly week inside Zamfara. Under that one, you go see kidnapped Kaduna couple, then they beg for rescue. That's already for page 3, page 4, and page 6. And even for the front page, you go see the picture of that couple who I've been telling you about for Tori for Town, where we say the man and then point gun for his head in holding Pekin, and then his wife sit down near him. Now, three of them, they for that for front page of Daily Trust. Coastal to inland highway waiting change. That arena page 7. Now you go see him for inside Daily Trust this morning. CJN, he done the one judges against hobnobbing with political parties. That only you see him for page
0: Mokulu with political parties.
1: Mokuna, no, they
0: find frivolous cases.
1: Exactly. I've been seeing one video just now for X where they show say senior advocates they block them from entering Supreme Court. They say that they wait for one politician to come before they go allow them enter inside.
0: So now then do they accept?
1: Exactly the point. When they don't they over when
0: they allow politicians to they buy houses for them.
1: Exactly.
0: Hey, who pays the piper dictate the tune?
1: That's Orisha inside page 30 of Daily Trust this morning. Security operatives then buy.
0: Meanwhile, okay. Kano State Govo been attend that meeting for Supreme Court.
1: Okay.
0: Mm. Oh, swearing some judges.
1: Mm. Security circle people they don't go by ISWAP commander and 40 other terrorists. That's already for page 30 of Daily Trust. And finally, inside Daily Trust, they say policy reforms, even as policy reform, it aim for single digital inflation. That's already mean now one minister the enemy there for page 24 of Daily Trust.
0: Yes, before I talk about the Punch story paper editorial for there, you get this story where many papers know they put for their front page, but not only Daily Trust, I don't see them for now. This coastal to inland highway waiting change. If you did for X since yesterday, you will see after the minister announced, say they won't divert. Meanwhile, they don't bring one to paper to say no, they never ever announced, say they won't change the direction of the coastal highway. They won't change the coastal highway now. It's supposed to go straight past Ondo, go jam for Calabar. But now they just say it go corner, enter inside the east west road. And people don't they ask, say, was this in the Ojerina plan? The 15 trillion naira won a budget, a bit $1 trillion, a bit naira won a budget for this road. When Tori people been they ask, say, what is the EIA? Una do EIA, environmental impact assessment, to know how this road or the land go affect the construction of this road. The minister been shut down. That na Arise TV reporter, and I ask the minister shut and down. We cause some kind big quanta that year. Now they don't change mouths. And people they allegate to say it be like say they don't achieve what they want around that Eco Atlantic axis. Now they won't move on. But the former governor of Cross River, Donald Duke, been talk say there is nothing that project no fee ever happen. If you give government 30 years, they no fee finish that project. Chidi Odin Kalu, before Human Rights Commission person, instead been talk say that road is not, many people don't come as a contour say that road na scam. And now we dey see waiting they go on there. The Punch story paper, the biggest story where they carry for the Punch story paper, CNG deployment. But they hear say people where they enter transport today, they wait for them to reduce transport money as Obonga governments don't invest $2.5 billion for this waka. Page 2 of the Punch this morning. Wike don't declare, he don't declare himself as Tinubu FCT campaign commander. Wike don't declare himself as Tinubu FCT campaign commander. To read it for page 43 of the Punch. 2027 World Bank that they plan $5.79 billion private financing for Niger. That already page 29 of the Punch this morning. 13% derivation in order enough for state where they produce oil. Now Basonjo the Yam for page 18 of the Punch. Child soldiers, US don't threat and say they go cut military aid or military help or support to Niger. Page 7 of the Punch this morning. Down for the Punch to the paper. Dangote refinery IPO, where they say it don't attract fourfold subscription. People where they subscribe, they don't pass times four, and they don't extend the offer. Page 28 of the Punch. NYSC member, he don't pie after one trailer, he jam moto for inside Oyo. Page 4 and 5, then they start to read it. 17.9 million Nigerians that don't fall enter inside poverty in 3 years. Now, so you end the yarn, page 34 of the punch this morning after World Bank. They thought say the economic policy is getting results.
1: You, no worry yourself now. We go talk UN this matter today for thing. Us the horse.
0: Who are we gonna believe?
1: Exactly.
0: Ifulefu.
1: Anyway, Nigerian Tribune are the next story paper already in my hand. And inside Nigerian Tribune, Niger Delta then deserve more than 13% derivation. Now, Obasanjo, the under one. Page 3, you will see that story. Over 40 ASWAP terrorists, now they don't find inside fresh Borno airstrike. Now, we suggest the under this one. It is for page 26 of Nigerian Tribune. Insecurity, it don't they threaten Nigerian economy. Growth, investment, and even food security, NESG. Now, then the other one, page 25. Now, you go see that story. 130 million Nigerians that then they no get access to health, education, and living standard. Now, United Nations, the youngest one. Under that story, you go to see, say, then talk, say, 90.1 million, million they live inside multidimensional poverty. And then under that one again, you can still see Nigeria economy on course to growth above 4% inside 2026. Now Bunga government called the under one. That's Alicia Day inside page 8 of Nigerian Tribune. And still inside Nigerian Tribune, how Ansaru Al-Qaeda then plan Orire attack by federal government witness, now they hear this one. Page 3, now you go see that to read. World Bank, they target $5.79 billion private financing for Nigeria projects. For Nigeria, and they project 850,000 jobs. Page 6, now you go see that to read for Nigerian Tribune. And they say NADDC and BPP, then they move to implement Nigeria's first policy on top automobile sector. Page 4, now you go see that story. Finally, on top body matter, they say sleeping less than 5 hours. Oh, Jeneke. Sleeping less than 5 hours a night, if it link to, they link to 37 diseases. That's how people, they end this story. They point and give some people, and they know themselves. But this story, they start page 13 of Nigerian Tribune. Still, go see your doctor.
0: Yes, as they go see your doctor, also see your pastor, because it could be some marine spirits holding you not to sleep in the night.
1: They play.
0: Blueprint story paper, and I be the next paper for my hand. Oh, yeah, Dele. Cardoso, they don't meet with World Bank Presido Banga. On top the Niger economic reforms, page 18 of the blueprint. CJN don't swear in 68 senior advocate of Niger, and they don't want judges to say make una no de romance with political parties. Make una no de do sokam mokolo
1: mokeke
0: with them. Page 4 of the blueprint. Dangote refinery, they don't extend the IPO by 2 weeks to accommodate African investors. That's a reader for page 18 of the blueprint. For Sportory, 2028 Olympic qualifiers. Again, Super Falcons, so they go face Comoros as Morocco. They said they don't they do press up, they wait for them. That's a reader for page 32. Biggest story for the blueprint. How we arrive at 30 days reduction of petroleum prices. Now, won't get government, they explain. Since they announced this thing, they have been explaining.
1: Go, you know that thing. You go explain.
0: Yes, no evidence. Petrol price, it didn't come down. In fact, when they come the year, another alligator say it is even going up. Before you go get to buy fuel for an NPC filling station, they say you guys download app.
1: Meanwhile, article don't come outside the talk say nine this thing with that.
0: Expo, copy answer.
1: When I copy my answer.
0: He said, baller, you copy my answer.
1: You copy my answer. I go copy the subsidy plan. What I don't get.
0: Oh, this country.
1: Ah.
0: If you get solution to this problem, they cannot copy your

0: is more than one. It's more than 130 million.
1: Okay.
0: We are up to 150 million property in this country. The man,
1: he just reduced small. Thank you very much. Okay. Ola, Ola, I greet you. Oh, yeah, now, Maggie Self, don't wash hand. They come up for here. We self, may we go drink small water, come back. We'll come back, we'll continue on top the gist for us, the hot. Not forget to put Maggie for the side of that your food, where they cook. Stay with us.
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Now, independent grassroots movement where they support President Bola Ahmed Tinubu, make him win again for better Naija. Support President Tinubu reforms where they steady economy and position Naija for growth. Results on the show. Student loan will not get interest for almost 2 million Nigerians. Minimum wage don't go up. Tax relief for small earners. Foreign reserves don't reach highest in almost 18 years. Inflation they come down and plenty other reforms. PBAT door to door. One good term deserve another. For election day, come out to go vote. Re-elect Tinubu Shettima.

0: Honey, which kind of sweet smell be this one now? This food smell, no be here. Oh.
1: You like him? I get secret.
0: Secret? Make I guess. You don't finally discover the magic ingredient.
1: Yes, so now tasty cubes.
0: Tasty cubes? Which one you use?
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My name is Nasabige and I don't carry casual informate. 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

0: Yeah, so 95.1 was a Bear FM Kano. Welcome back. We did together on top on our wake up show for us. It is hot like this. So now, so barrister don't ball enter inside the building and Chair the King there with us. Barrister is smiling. Barrister, good morning.
1: Good morning, ODK. Good morning, Savigel. And good morning, listeners of us. Bear FM Kano.
2: Bless your barrister, don't buy that for you when they sell for 65 naira less.
0: I'm thinking, I think I'm waiting at the thing be that.
3: Cause my barrister, what's the secret?
0: Tell us.
1: You see, the secret about Nigeria is to lock out everything. You understand? Okay. Sometimes you have to keep out everything and just look at God and thank Him and keep moving. That's it. But if you say you put everything away, Nigeria just the doll out, Keskia, one will never smile. You'll be quarreling with everybody, quarrel with your neighbor, quarrel with the car that is following you from behind, quarrel with the one that is in front. You understand?
2: So we just turn, of course, you know, artificial madman.
1: That's the position. Yes.
2: Anyway, welcome, barrister.
1: Yes, thank you.
2: But on top of the levels, a day like this, should be in our 1st of October, and our government been promised us say we will get a reduced fuel price from.
1: Yes.
2: And apart from that one, the contract said then go roll out, you know, CNG cars so that you go plenty, go Jabrata, since CNG. Now, how much then it says CNG per kilogram now, sir? It should be around 400 then too. Like the thing self in price on Jacob Small, you know, and all those ones. But we don't see anyone, and fuel don't begin the Jacob. They go like play. What happened to those promises?
1: You see, Mr. ODG, that's the position. The last time that promise was made, we were on this table when we clearly indicated that, look, is it tenable? We go this talk, you know, go end up as talk. So what have the federal government done by that particular time to see that we have seen something? Me, I have never seen any bus. If somebody seen any CNG bus or any CNG intervention here in Kano, he can help me out. Or any of the states where he get, at least make I say, me, I don't see anything. That's number one. And that particular time, that we said, okay, it's the talk. What have they done? It's 1st October. We are in the 13th of October. So far, I have not seen anything. You understand? So that's the particular thing. And I used to put this thing to Nigerians. You encourage me to go to CNG, people converting cars to CNG, stuff like that. It go happen to LPG. It go happen like it happen to LPG. You understand? You encourage people to say, okay, no more kerosene, no more charcoal, stuff like that. Just go for this gas. Today, how much do you refill that in?
2: Now they say
1: 18,000, 12.5 kg, 18,000, blah, blah, blah. Something is added depending on where you are buying it. You understand? As you talk this one, now they before.

0: putting on fire. Videos are still going there. Plethora of them are going there. Yet we are still operating on promises. Okay, availability of medicine and drugs in the hospital. Is it, can you afford it? The ones that are moribund, you go there, there is nothing. The one that you want to go there, really, let's say private or PPP or whatsoever, you cannot afford it. Look, I used to cite example, just go to AKTS and go and see the lines of these people doing dialysis. You cry for yourself, not just to cry for those people that are there. You cry, you start crying for yourself because you are also vulnerable. You don't know what you are eating.
1: I'm telling you.
0: You understand? Go and see those people that are there. I'm telling you, go to, oh my God. Are you not a Nigerian? Don't you see what is happening? Yet you go back to a promise. It's a situation whereby you see in Nigeria, whereby somebody will tell you that, look, it will be better, it will be better. Look, the funny thing, I'm just looking at it, is when you read this book, Animal Farm, this is what is happening in Nigeria. Yeah.
1: Snowball.
0: Whereby somebody will tell you that, okay, we are doing this for you, but he's sleeping in a good house, he has money, he can travel the way he wants, and at the same time, he say, keep pushing, we are doing well for you.
1: Some animals are special. You say, all animals are special, but some are more special than others.
0: Animal Farm?
1: Barrister, if we say more day, they talk plenty, you go affect we.
0: How many
1: mentally.
0: Businesses now are closing? Let's take it after insecurity. How many businesses have gone moribund? They are no more. Now go to China and see the level of Nigerians, northerners that you see, as if you have found yourself in Hotoru or in Badawa. Because they have closed down business, it's better they will be in China to produce for you and sell it. And that one they will produce and sell it is not a qualitative product.
1: No.
0: What kind of country is this?
1: No.
0: Are we running away from it? And I'm not saying something that I have cooked. Go to the markets and see how many businesses are gone. Insecurity, left, right, and center. Health sector, nothing to write home about. But yet you'll be promising me that we have gotten money. How did you put the money into use?
1: Well, this one said, barrister, you are right. To buy drugs now is very expensive. That's why I keep telling people, say, forget this government. Go hustle. Now, the thing, the hustle, we're supposed to hustle. Most of them don't close. And then, Boss Q, the Mr. Nice Guy, he talks to you, well, good morning to you all. He say, you are really some radio giant. Democracy to this regime is the government of the governor to intimidate the thugs with opposition and everything. IMF is an accomplice to the destruction of Nigeria. This is neo-colonialism. APC supporters are those with fat accounts and, as fella sang, zombies. He said, well, this APC has no product to sell, no truth to hang on. His well done work. You say, well, I greet you. Boss Q, you write plenty. Mommy G can't talk to you. Well, all animals are equal, but some are more equal than others. Oh, yeah. We just talk about them too. Okay. Mommy Boy, now you talk to barrister. You are right. Drugs are very expensive. Now, barrister, in 1 minute, what do you mean your final thought for the week?
0: Really? Nigerians?
1: Because you know, go if you separate. Talking from passion, talking from experience, talking from, the people where they're around you, where they carry the experience, come meet you again. Apart from your own personal experience.
0: Of course.
1: You know, borrowed experience, learned experience, all these things.
0: My point that I'm saying, anybody who is there in the comfort or looking at the ethnicity, stuff like that, I want him just to please travel to the northern Nigerian border and see what's happening.
1: Telling you.
0: Just recently, Fisayo Soyinbo brought out how people are going in droves to Libya, stuff like that. Look at what they have been subjected. But more are coming in. More are flooding that particular route to Libya on whatsoever.
2: Mm-hmm.
0: More are dying.
1: Willingly.
0: And let me tell you, before you do that, somebody will have to bankroll it for you. So please. For anybody, let's just look at the interests of Nigeria, nothing else. This is my last word.
1: Thank you very much, barrister, for your time this morning. And MTN, don't close mouth. We serve with your closed mouth. Allow sport people. May they come give you all the gist.
2: But before we go, may we just say, Oraimo, thank you very much. Say, Una Jai Han.
1: Oraimo! All the 30,000 and 20,000 MAH.

0: original earbuds and the rest.
1: The original charger.
0: Ah, have a small something.
1: Plenty other things.
0: One
1: even the shirt. Oh, they say bring your Raimo shirt.
0: Ah, you be like saying I may go collect that one.
1: Terms and
0: that.
1: Conditions apply.
0: Okay. Anyway, by 9:45, we get one game to play. Get giveaway for that side. Stay close to your radio. Not leave them at all. Will they come back?

0: QR code. Press the unique code where you're under the cap. And you go win. 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
1: Ladies and gentlemen, she's heading into episode 12. 4 hours of non-stop streaming. Surely she's going to bed. No! And now she is live on TikTok.
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0: another win and four goals. How satisfying a night is that?
1: Very, very satisfying. It's so hard to win. I said that before the game, to win on the road against Forest, to go back-to-back at home. But played like the team that we want to be here, the team that you look at and go, there's so much spirit and energy in the group. And we know we're going to have to suffer this season a lot in games, and there are periods where they have the ball and we have to understand it, that the level is what it is. But the work ethic of the boys, the belief, and then... So you get what you deserve, which is like great finishes. You know, we haven't quite had that sort of rub of the green so far this season, which might have helped us nick a couple more points than what we've even got. But I'm always a believer in you keep going, and subs come in and they add to the game with their energy, and then they get their goals. But as a complete performance, we've got to keep our feet on the ground, because it's only one today, tonight, because we're going to have to do 30 plus more of those. But it's a great feeling for the players to feel that.
0: Yeah, I'm pleased with you.
2: Right, so well, the voice of Frank Lampard, yeah, super Frankie Lampard, as a Coventry being created a bit of a history yesterday, as they become the first team in 127 years to go on and lose their four opening games and go on to win back-to-back games. Even though as a Cristiano Ronaldo, he scored in 981 goal for the AFC Champions Elite Cup and a Champions League game later tonight, as Arsenal take on Lille, as their coach, the Pekin, yes, of Carlo Ancelotti, Davide, how it will take be. As well as Nigerian players there inside of the continent. They'll go there in action later this today and tomorrow. Oh yes, good morning to you. Welcome to the show. As we be a sports morning worker, the voice of MVP alongside the big desk, Jeremy Doku. Good morning to
3: yes,
2: you.
3: Yes, yes. Good morning to you. Bele is just sweeting you because Lampard win.
2: That's my manager. That's my boy.
3: As I watch you, man, now, yeah, I don't see, MVP, good year, happy
2: that
3: now.
2: That is my manager. Back-to-back wins now.
3: Well, good morning to you, our listeners. I greet you now. It's a Totori Tuesday. Welcome for the show. My name, Nadi Big Des Doku.
2: All right. Also, if you're today part of the show, for your WhatsApp, it will be 080-952-671-88. Can Lille today put a stumbling block to the Gunners?
3: They can't.
2: Because already unbeaten for the French League. 6 games, 4 wins, 1 draw, and 1 loss there. So then they sort of reached form. I think they're like second for the table there for the French League. So talk to us there for that one. Can Davide go toe-to-toe? You know, and I lean inside of the history of him, Papa, one of the most successful coach in the history of the Champions League.
3: And the
2: maybe
3: history of football,
2: as the, this boy is learning both in practice and you know, inside of theory. When he says, "Okay, okay, I saw Papa take do like this. Can he do it?"
3: If you call him, Papa, say, "Daddy, Daddy,
2: give me that formula
3: today." I'm facing Ateta. Yes. What should I do?
2: See,
3: Papa will say, "You know what to do."
2: All right.

0: Oh yes, make nothing hold you back for this life. Oh, just do your best and leave the rest for Baba Godé. Well, make we tell una say Nigeria Volleyball Federation. They don't go on now. They talk say, oh, Belé, you know, sweet them as they saw inside of tears over the payment, the death of Dr. Bashir Ahmed Mezerin, will be the secretary of the Kano State Sports Commission. Yes, Mezerin will also be in double as the vice president of the Nigeria Karate Federation. He been go yonder inside of last week Thursday for statement to the release by the Volleyball Federation, the media and the publicity committee chairman God's Power. Oh, the Federation President Engineer Musa Nimrod, they've been described. They say this payment of this man, and they say na big loss for the country. As the Federation be noted, yes, Mezeri, he been bring plenty contributions to sports administration and the development inside of Kano State and across of Nigeria. Dr. Mezeri death, he dey painful to Kano State sports community and Nigeria sports. Now, so the statement where they be released been talk.
1: Sad one. Actually,
0: so rest inside of peaceful.
1: Now, somebody who I actually know, always willing, yes, you know, to help with info when you meet them.
0: Exactly.
1: There.
0: Very down to earth, man. Yeah. Simple. He's so resting peaceful.
1: Amen. Well, still talking about volleyball this morning, as the head coach of Nigeria senior women volleyball team, Elishama Elam, and three other tacticians, they don't successfully get their Federation International the Volleyball Level 2 coaching certificate. And according to a statement will be released by the vice president of the Nigerian Volleyball Federation, Prince Tunde Omishore, the coaches successfully been passed their promotional exams will be happening there inside of Gambia. And the newly certified coaches, the inclusion of Elam, men's team head coach Taiwo Oladipo, and Ayok Kunu Abodeni, and Dauda Saje, all of them will they serve as the players' representative on the board of the Nigerian Volleyball Federation. Notably, Saje emerged as the overall best performing candidate after he recorded the highest score for inside the exam. We tough, well.
0: Right, I'm straight insider of the ring now. Motel na say the heavyweight showdown between Tyson Fury and Anthony Joshua. He done day ready to produce the biggest gate for the history of British boxing. Where ticket sales, they look and say, he go reach that kind $34 million. That is £26 million. British Nigerian boxer Joshua and Fury, they go meet for instead of 11th of December for Principality Stadium for Cardiff. For fights, where if you gather the value of this fight, they say it reached £150 million to the two fighters. This Anogo Gree, where don't they between them for more than 10 years? About 80,000 tickets they've been selling for less than 1 hour, with a price that will range from $80 to $13,000 for the best seats. More than 500,000 people they've been there for queue online. Nobody saying live online, no. For queue, for online, they wait to buy this ticket. More than 500,000 people.
1: Chai.
0: They just want to go and see somebody come out on that person's teeth.
1: You know, want to like embody, they put their money where their mouth is. Well, because I say a bit of a history there as Nigerian Afrobeat singer Aria Star. Oh, yes. I should not express happiness. Say, but let this suit after she become the first African artist to headline the NFL International Halftime Show during the Philadelphia Eagles clash with the Jacksonville Jaguars for London. As she react as after her performance for Tottenham Hotspur Stadium on Sunday, the 24-year-old she been described the experience as amazing, and she carry, you know, her thank you gift for the opportunity to perform for such major international stage. She said, "It been there crazy, yo, and amazing. I feel like that when another person on stage, been there too sweet. I'm grateful." She go on to the year as a star, she be open her set with a Heaven Baby. That's a song we don't make sure say all Nigerian girls. You know.
0: Which one be that one?
1: Will you be? I would think that's how they say. Will you be my heaven, baby? That's one. You not heard that song? That's one. I say, you know, this is Nigeria. How can you?
0: In the rush.
1: Nobody
0: well.
1: You will never hear that song.
0: At least I know my tap in the rush.
1: Okay.
0: Yes.
1: She joined a bit of a history. Well, congrats to the lady and all the best as Nigeria continue to make, you know, history on and off.

0: Oh yeah, now we go. We tell them what's in the happening out of our football, and we go start today with my main G, my main man, the man with the name after me. Sorry,
1: what you name after?
0: Well, Super Eagles legend Austin Okocha, he don't go on and the back killer Mbappe. He said Mbappe he deserve to win the Ballon d'Or, and of course, as it's Manchester City, Barcelona, and the Bayern Munich as the clubs who fit to win the Champions League. As he talk for interview with a French publication. Le Journal du Dimanche. Dimanche na Sunday. Lundi, mercredi, dimanche. No. Anyway, I don't forget. Dimanche na a day of Le Journal du Dimanche ahead of a PSG trip to Manchester City. Okocha been agreed, say yes, the competitiveness for the Ballon d'Or he tight well, but believes Real Madrid forward Kylian Mbappe he deserve the award. The former PSG playmaker identify Harry Kane and Mbappe, Barcelona youngster Lamine Yamal, and plenty PSG players among people they lead. We been points. I say this once, then Sabio well. He said the suspense. He day more exciting than ever. They good half a dozen contenders now than they for this award. But for me, Kylian Mbappe, take it.
2: Right, even as JD, that one there, and so also Dutch defender Pierre Schuch. He don't hear say he don't hardly well, you don't see a striker with the kind of a Sabine's physical strength and aerial ability. Of Super Eagles forward there, Tolu Arokodare, after he struggled to contain the Nigerian during their 1-1 draw with Nijmegen. As he say, I play for the Eredivisie for 4 years and I never come up against a striker like that. And in Italy, you do not often see this kind of a players. Also, the former Torino defender, he been spent 4 years for the Dutch top flight before. He said, yes, I know some people will talk, say, player like Lukaku take the way they do plenty of draggy, say, but he did different to Tolu. Tolu, he won the ball on the chest or in the air. Put time for him in the air.
0: Wait, Tolu, they see for Super Eagles different.
2: Maybe they see and finish. As a Tolu, he continue, you know, today, you know, do well, therefore, instead of a Holland.
3: Wato a duk lokacin da muka hadu a dandalin tattaunawar iyalin mu sai an samu matsala a bumburgewa ma zan dafa wani abu da duk sasu amincewa wato da fadakan shinkafa na musamman tare da magi
4: an sarrafa magista daga tataccen waken soya albasa kayan

0: And a greeto, you day, welcome back on Top 95.1 Wazobia FM, Kano, your Chukmount station. Good morning and welcome back. Yes. Welcome back. So this morning, we want to talk about something very interesting. Really, really important as well. And with a connect time to the health of your bones. Yes. The health of the bones within your body. I know you could wonder, say, what's exactly the occur here now again? Health of bones, squa. Yes, you know, say, I mean, don't tell you some time ago, say, it is very important to know, say, you know, we know just the chop because we just the chop. You get if you just the chop just for chopping sake or just to full belly. Chances they say you feel not really tidy better food for yourself.
1: Ladies and gentlemen, she's heading into episode 12. 4 hours of non-stop streaming. Surely she's going to bed. No! And now she's live on TikTok.
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0: 7 days bundle. How did it finish in 2 days?
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1: 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Welcome back on Top 95.1 Wazobia FM, Kano, your Chukmao station. So first of all, you guys know, say, for the human body, right? The human bones, they very, very important. And the human bones, they provide what you feel to refer to as structural support. You see how you feel stand, how you feel raise your arm, how you feel bend and stand back up. You see all that posture and movement. One of the things that we truly, they support them, you know, they make them possible. Now, your bones, and the fact say, of course, the bones, they, you know, they well, they healthy, they as they supposed they. Because if anything happen to your bones, you know, say those movements go, they very restricted, right? Now, I wonder why you go here, say, they say, yeah, career, right? Maybe a broken bone somewhere, you know, that part of the body no go come balance well, no go align well, you get. And so yes, the bones, they very, very important to the body. Okay, it supports, you know, the body, it protects the organs, it help with movements, like we already give example, you know, and it also serve as storage for mineral and fat as well. Yes, bones, they store vital minerals like calcium and phosphorus, and they release them bit by bit into your bloodstreams whenever, you know, your body need them, you get. So the bones, they do a lot, and they also help, like, protect your organs as well. Yep. Mm-hmm. You know, bones now, one of the things them. Okay, of course, after the bones, then you get the muscles, right? The muscles follow within the cover, you know, the bones as well, right? So you see those, your muscles, those tissues, the bones, all of that together, that's structure like that together. They help protect, you know, your organs as well. You get, so it is absolutely, your bones, they very important. Okay, and one of the things with you also support your mobility long enough now, your bones. I mean, long enough, like when you do your 70s, when you don't reach your 80s, you get the health of your bones. Fee be one major thing we could determine if you still fee stand straight, stand tall, or not, or if you go don't bend. Yeah, like me. I get the feeling of how I would look when I did my 80s, like grandmother with a walking stick. You know these things. Anyway, so yeah, the bones for your body, they're very, very important, and you guys pay attention to them, and you guys do anything and everything where you fit to support the bones with your body. These bones now, if you put them together, now them be the family where they call skeletal system. Yep. Yeah. And the work where they do, the function, they very, very important. Okay. So now where you know how important where your bone really they, my question now to you now, what do you do to protect your bones? Or what do you do to make sure, say, your bone remain kakaraka? Hey! Somebody say kakaraka. Because as you grow older, some wear and tear go happen to your bones, of course. And not just normal human paros be that, yeah? As you grow older, you know. I don't know, you don't see those people where they, those aunties where they like in their mid-40s, early 50s, they go say, my waist wanted to be somehow, you get? Those big mommies, them, you know. I don't mean big in size. I mean, like, you know, like your young grandmas, you know, or your older aunties, you're going to hear comments like, this, I don't know, my knee, they'll come one name, arthritis. My doctor said, my arthritis. You get, So, yes, the health of your bones, they absolutely important. If you follow, contribute, you know, how strong and kakaraka way your body go feel as you grow older. All right. Of course, if you be woman, you know, some wear and tear go happen to your body as a result of childbearing. I hope so, you know, right? So some of the wear and tear where you as a woman go experience, don't be just about age only. right? Some go go happen as a result of childbearing, you know, because I don't learn say during pregnancy your body go make every allowance possible to support the cajardness and the thriving of the baby where you carry. Right. So, yeah, the human body, they go through a lot, whether from our everyday activities, them where we they do, you they hustle, you they go market, you they come back, you they do this one, you they do that one. Right. Everyday hustle. Right. Minus the everyday hustle gone self. If you be a woman, some things go happen to your body, you know, resulting from pregnancy and aging as well. So, waiting with those things, them, where you feel do, you know, to protect your bones. You know, waiting with the things, them, where you feel do to support the cajardness of your bones. You know, say, number one of those things where you feel do, nah, regular body movement. Yeah, regular body movement. We go a long way to support your bones, to support your body as a whole. Regular body movement here, if you call them exercise. But then, like I go tell you, because I know be professional, if you they really really reason to take on exercising, I go advise make you like speak to, you know, fitness enthusiasts them, or people then we get sabiness on top of physiotherapy, okay? So that if he guide you, so that as you do the exercise, your exercise will get direction. You will get goals where you want to achieve. You understand those kind of thing. If you talk to somebody, we get sabiness on top of the level. So that they go point give you, you know, the things them way you fit, you know, to they do. You get. So it is very, very important. One of the things to maintain strong and healthy bones, I will tell you, number one, regular movement. They absolutely important. Regular movement, they very, very important. Okay, physical activities, them, they very, very important. Okay, so just ask a professional so that they show you the kinds of physical movement if you truly help. Another thing again, nutrition. Yeah, nutrition are a very big part, you know, to maintain a healthy bones. Nutrition, they absolutely, like, you not feel blow vuvuzela enough on top nutrition. You get, no, you not feel blow vuvuzela enough on top of nutrition. So nutrition, they very, very important, right? Number one, exercise, and I say consult professionals with he guide you so that for where you try exercise, you don't wound yourself, right? Number two, I say nutrition. Nutrition are a very important part, right? Good amount of protein for your food, some really good amount of vitamin K and magnesium, you know. You feel also help yourself with some vitamin K where they found in leafy greens. Magnesium, they found in nuts, seeds, and whole grains. If he supportate and assist with bone mineralization, all right? If he help your body wear well, all right? If he also raising vitamin D, whether you take him as supplement or you get, you know, from some foods, okay? If you get some vitamin C, D from early morning sunlight, that early momo sunlight. But if you're there for Kanu here, I hope say, you know, say your early momo sunlight, now 6:30 to like, say maybe like 7:20 a.m. Anything where don't they read like 7:30, sha no say the sun where they mama you. I don't know the vitamin where sha they give you, all right? But the moment the sun, they rise, you know, up until, you know, say 7:20, 7:15, 7:20 a.m. If you get some sunlight, okay? Very, very good, okay? Just no stay too long under the sun during this hour. You get, you know, we're not going to say because of vitamin D now. You can't go outside now, go to collect the sun. We normally the mama for Kano around 11, around 12, around 1. So I no be doctor, I no know what you will get for that sun, sha. If I tell you, say I know. Not lie. Okay? And if you get some calcium as well, good source of calcium, it is inside dairy products, milk, yogurt, cheese, and some fortified plant-based.
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Barbecue bare farin ciki saki da dadin dandano. The management of Cool FM, Wazobia FM and Arewa Radio Kano salutes the people of Kano and neighboring states from all walks of life, ranging from government parastatals, educational institutions, financial institutions, religious institutions, healthcare facilities, companies, markets, traders, business entities, specialized and technical services. 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It's an achievement for all of us. May the Almighty God reward you abundantly. Thank you. 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
1: 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We've been just play you Church Mind. Na Fals, na finish work on top that Fatele dear like that. Welcome back. Yes, you've been talk to me about how hot the weather today for Lobi. I know. I've been notice how hot this weather today will be around 6:45 a.m. this morning. You know how normally you still get this small breeze we normally the one they blew in the morning. Oh, how to wake up today, my guy. That cool breeze where they blow in the morning for our village where me they stay, Omo. The cool breeze no blow. I notice a breeze no blow from outside. Now that time I just give myself sense quick. I just clear myself one or two. Now in that moment, somebody say, in that moment, I realized. Now I know, say, Omo, today, good day, you know, it go warm small. And you know, as I tell you, dress for the weather. It is absolutely important, especially, you know, if you be big mama and you dey listen to the show right now, you need to absolutely dress for the weather so that, you know, come off from house, finish. Wait till you wear, go come, they worry you throughout the day, you know. So around 6:40-something a.m. this morning, I realized, say, today, good day, hot. Something day different about the weather today. Those small early morning breeze, you know, just lock up for my area. I say, okay, in that case, something light. Somebody say something light, because you explain, tire, evidence, no day. You don't understand. On how this weather stay hot. You go explain, tire, evidence, no deal. Breeze just cease for everywhere. I say, on God, do. Now, so I want to spend the day. But see us now. 18 minutes, don't hear it's coming from 1 o'clock. So, hope say you didn't manage just well. I see message from Nikki. Nikki, when they talk about the weather, she really talk, say, you know, the people where they give command to the sun, it be like, say, they ginger the sun where today. The way where the weather take day warm, maybe. No worry, Nikki. Yeah. You know, say, if weather won't change small for Kano, one of the ways then where you go take no. Now, how sun go suddenly mama, seriously? Like, you ask yourself, say, who did we offend? We offend anybody. If you get who we offend, more quickly know who we offend. She, you get on how we quickly know who we offend. She, be we'll go beg the person, tell the person, sorry, you, I wasn't aware. But we're waiting this weather take they do. Major reasons in a sign say rain go soon fall, sha. I like to, you know, to keep hope alive. And I wait till I use the console myself, but I say, Hamatan go soon show, rain go soon go finish, or Hamatan go show. So now waiting, me just they tell myself, say, now either the rain come back, fall to cool the place a little bit, or now Hamatan nine with a step into like play. You know, so we want start new discourse for how markets today. Something really interesting about your business. You know, now where we want start. We want talk about now discourse. Hold on, discourse before Shabo. We want carry and follow another road. So we want talk about, you know, if your business they make profit or not. Now we see what we want to talk about. Be that we'll start today, and then maybe we'll go wrap them up on Thursday. Yeah, I got a story for you, but before I share the story for you, make I ask, what can be the main reason why you reason say people they go into business? Yeah, if you want go into a certain business, say maybe you want deal in automobiles. Or maybe like you want go into manufacturing of some sort, or you want go into the manufacturing space we get to do with food, you know, or home appliances and all of those things. Then you want to sell, yeah, or you want to sell everyday consumables, them things where people use every day on a daily. What are your reasons? Say it be the reason normally why people they go into business. Instead of like to work for a person, they go start their own business by themselves. Why you reason say people they go into business? Yes, now there and I would start from, and this discourse they go to a particular direction, and at the direction of talking about your business making profit or not. Okay, welcome, welcome, welcome to the show. You don't find place in unbalanced well, Abby, or how this weather holds where you get, we'll gist small, we'll listen to music, we'll come back, we'll gist small, we'll listen to music. You get, you know, say I need like to stress you like that. You get, but if you for like stress, let me know. I'm here for it. You get, no, absolutely. I'm here for it, you know. If you want me to shake you, I just shake you small. Welcome to the show. Good afternoon.

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2: 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Thank you. 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
2: 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You did welcome back on Top 95.1 Wazubia FM, Kano, your Chook Mouth station. Like, you know how did it, Twale person? Like, you know, Agbos, okay. Akal, Meji, okay. You raised two hands. You understand? Twale, Baba. You know? All right. So, we did talk about why people, they go into business. Why, waiting your reason, say they behind. Why, you know, a young person, an older person, good reason saying a business they won't do. And if you be business person, you know, just carry us enter all the calculates maybe and go through your mind before you decide to start your business. Like, waiting be your own why, waiting be the reason why you choose business instead of to work for person. Okay. I go like to know. Somebody they ask me how market, but I guess now waiting I suppose ask you be that. I suppose ask you how market, because we don't on top of how market, right? Yes, now so how market to you, where they ask me how market, all right? How market to you too? Yes. Mm-hmm. How market? So say market they go well. Come on, midday, you know, in the afternoon for our own side, and markets they make sense. Like this was at the follow editor. Who say market they make sense for your own side as well? Correct. How market? Because we there on top. How market? Hope say your day they go well. If you talk to me, I go like to know what's up. Why you been go into business? Why not the road where you choose to follow be that? Nikki, good afternoon to you too. Thank you. Good afternoon, sir. How your side? It's also the reason people, they go into business. Number one, if it be interest, you know, therefore like do that kind hustle. It's also number two, people are making profit from it. So, you know, I do the business, money enter my pockets. They give vibe of a win-win situation, Abi. You talk, say, but for you, you no really want work for anybody. Say that one, I'm waiting ginger you to decide to go into business. You also say if you like be your own oga, so that you go get some control over your time. Oga Gold, thank you very much. Oga Gold talk say info like making get control over in time, and that now why in decide to, you know, go into business. Thank you very much, Oga Gold. Good afternoon to you too. It also say some people choose to do business just because they don't want other people to control them. You talk saying a number one be that. Then number two, you talk say the purpose, you know, of doing business not to make profits. You get Fatima from Ungwa Uku. Thank you very much, Fatima, for your message. Inside how markets this better afternoon, we really talk about why you decide to do business, or why you reason say people generally they decide to go into business. Maybe you know be that type, you know, they interested in buy and sell, right? Or you know they interested in running a business officially, but you they work for a business, right? So you rather work for somebody, you know, want to start a business of your own and all of that. So but why you reason say, you know, people, they start a business of their own, like they rather stand alone, do their thing by themselves. Why you reason say people they do like that? I would like to hear from you. All right, our studio WhatsApp number now 0809-526-7188. That studio WhatsApp number again now 0809-526-7188. I go take your calls as well. You know, if you call me for WhatsApp, oh yeah, call our studio line. Now, who did you say the greet?
3: Good afternoon, ma.
2: Afternoon, ma. Your side.
3: Are you there, the chocolate baby?
2: I salute you. I did fine. Thank you, ma.
3: They go to that for air conditioning. They wear light something.
2: Mama, today I wear light clothes because, you know,
3: is
2: the weather is somehow. Thank you, ma. Thank you.
3: Juice now.
2: Juice don't go down, oh, mama.
3: It's good.
2: Juice don't go down. Don't drink a rich half. Yes. That's so. Thank you, ma.
3: Yes,
2: ma. Go ahead with your contribute.
3: Why people they go into business, eh? Especially me, I never work before. Na business that they do.
2: Okay.
3: You know, apart from, you know, one day or that somebody.
2: Mm-hmm.
3: You know, say business they bring money every day. Every day.
2: That one day.
3: You work for somebody now till end month end.
2: Now me, you they talk to me that. Yes, ma'am.
3: That you will they pray, maybe business they come every day so that you go they sell, you go they touch coins every day.
2: So that you go they touch coins.
3: Get used to touch coins, ba.
2: Yes, ma'am.
3: I say I go face to work for somebody, so wait for 30 days. The most important for my own side.
2: Okay.
3: Because not everybody, they feel wait for 30 days.
2: Not everybody feel wait for 30 days.
3: Money, counting money.
2: True.
3: My business, now I go good for
2: Mama.
3: Some Kumar know who will make everybody control, anybody control them. Mm-hmm. You understand? But if you not get means of going to business, now to work, dole.
2: Of course, I as I'm a dole.
3: Because yes, now when man, they should work, now they should.
2: Now from there, they chop. No, ma.
3: May God help us.
2: Amen. Thank you, Mama Ike. You do well, ma. 95.1 was OBI FM Kano. Good afternoon.
0: Good afternoon, thank you.
2: I greet you. How your side? What's it be your name? Sorry, I don't hear your name.
0: I said my name is Ojemba Wai from
2: Ojemba Wai. Welcome. I took mouth.
0: Thank you. Why I choose to go into business?
2: Mm.
0: One, it was when I was in school.
2: Okay.
0: It was good. Yeah, we are writing business plan.
2: Oh.
0: One that was given to us.
2: Yes.
0: One assignment was, after you graduate from school,
2: mm-hmm.
0: you want to work for your money or you want your money to work for you?
2: Right.
0: But since then, I begin to think,
2: do I
0: continue working? Because then I was teaching in somebody's school.
2: Yes.
0: Or I want somebody to work under me.
2: Mm-hmm.
0: So from there, I just have the idea. Let me do my own work by myself. So
2: of course.
0: There, I begin to plan. And by the grace of God, by 2017, I started my own.
2: Oh, that's great.
0: And who do that? Number one, to get profit.
2: Mm-hmm.
0: And then even, you know that business is still with this risk.
2: Of course.
0: So you must take that risk.
2: Mm-hmm.
0: When the profit come out, it's still yours. And then to create job opportunity for others.
2: Yes.
0: You understand? So you can't continue studying somebody.
2: You don't feel continue to work for somebody all your life. True.
0: So that is why I choose to do my own business.
2: Okay. Thank you very much, Ma, for your contributes. Now you try pass. Will they come back after this quick break? Stay with us.
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2: 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Welcome back on Top 95.1 Wazobia FM, Kano, your Chukman station. Good afternoon. We did talk about why, you know, you already do business, go into business. Of course, we no go ever know until you tell us, right? So, and at the same time, I did ask, why you reason say people generally they go into business? Our calling number inside of studio now 0206446 0951. That number again now 0206446 0951. The last zero we did the number if you turn them to 1, 2, 3, or 4. That number again now 0206446 0951. If you're joining on top of the discourse, by to call in or make you leave us message for WhatsApp. Now who did here? So good afternoon.
3: Good afternoon.
2: I greet you. Who are the follow talk?
3: Yerima.
2: Hi, Mr. Yerima. Welcome.
3: Thank you, ma'am.
2: Yes.
3: This program.
2: Yes.
3: Can I say business can be like a school?
2: A school?
3: Yes.
2: Of course.
3: If you are applying school, you must do, as you sit down, arrange the course that you are applying,
2: mm-hmm.
3: whether that school or the course will favor you
2: of
3: or is not favoring you.
2: Mm-hmm.
3: So the same thing, business, you first not just wake up like that, start doing
2: business. Start doing business,
3: you have
2: yes.
3: to sit down mm-hmm. and analyze.
2: Okay.
3: The business I want to do,
2: mm-hmm.
3: and there are steps to follow.
2: Of course.
3: So, because people, when they are making it profit today,
2: mm-hmm.
3: they do not just wake up like that, start business.
2: I agree with you.
3: They follow process.
2: Mm-hmm.
3: So, business, to me, is just like a school.
2: Okay.
3: We study the environment,
2: mm-hmm.
3: what people like,
2: yes.
3: what they demand,
2: of course.
3: The way they need the dress.
2: Mm-hmm.
3: Before you start doing your business,
2: okay.
3: if, hello,
2: yes, I deal with you, okay, Yerima. Yes,
3: you follow the structure of the area.
2: Okay,
3: the inside or main road,
2: yes,
3: then use principle what people like. Know what people don't like.
2: Because you guys, they meet a need, right? You guys, they meet the need of the people. Okay.
3: Yes, ma'am. By that, you know whether you are making profit.
2: Or not.
3: Business is very important.
2: Okay.
3: You only touch money every day.
2: Mm-hmm.
3: Not like work. Till
2: yes.
3: Morning before
2: okay.
3: you touch money.
2: Thank you very much, Mr. Yerima. Might take some other calls. Mungudi. All right, if you're joining on top of the discourse, by to call in or make you leave me message for WhatsApp. If you would like to call in, our green telewire number now 0206446 0951. Now, who did here? So, good afternoon, welcome.
4: Good afternoon, ma'am.
2: How are you day?
4: Oh, what are you?
2: Oh, you won't speak your dialect with me, my
4: nah,
2: daddy.
4: I just want to.
2: All right, but for the sake of others where they listen, how about we speak for English? Thank you.
4: No, Allah.
2: What's it be
4: okay,
2: your name?
4: For the listen, me, I prefer business because business has a whole lot of gains.
2: Okay.
4: Mm-hmm. More profitable.
2: Okay.
4: So, at least now,
2: yes.
4: Let's say in 1 month now you earn like a lot.
2: Mm-hmm.
4: You have a lot of gains that month.
2: Yes.
4: And you are working on that someone now.
2: Yes.
4: Your salary will not be increased.
2: Of course.
4: Another one is that you can go to work at any time if you are doing business.
2: You think so?
4: Let's say if you are sick also.
2: Yes.
4: You can take a leave without your salary being deducted or any business coming. Your boss will not insult you.
2: Of course.
4: Will not give you commands. Or anything.
2: Mm-hmm.
4: You have free control.
2: Okay.
4: Understand over your this movement and this thing. You don't have to say, I have to go to work 6 a.m. in the morning.
2: Yes.
4: Or like, you know, my boss will scold me or give me anything.
2: Yeah.
4: So, and again, there's no limit of salary.
2: Okay.
4: So, you don't have to wait after this. Sometimes if you wait like months to enter,
2: mm-hmm.
4: so you won't receive this salary.
2: Yes.
4: And again, let's say you have an occasional to attend.
2: Yes.
4: You have this, you also have freedom. Go okay. to that place.
2: So freedom of managing your own time.
4: Yes, you have to you come back tomorrow. You just be as if, yeah, you mean this in no way and just continue without having to explain to your boss.
2: Or tell me your name, sir, so that I will let you go.
4: Ahmed.
2: Ahmed, thank you very much. Mungudi. Yeah. All right, so freedom to manage your time. Fantastic. Tonero with the Ururu Toxi. I think people go into business in order for the following. Number one, to meet needs and make profit in return. Bang, bang. People go into business to satisfy people's needs and want by providing valuable products and services. Confirm, Tonero. Thank you very much for your message. Now you try pass. Your Toxi. Ah. Markets, they go gidigba, they go well. M dollar from Sauna Kawaji. You get dollar for your name. Fear no catch you. Okay. Oh. Thank you very much, M dollar, for your message. Auntie Fumilayo Ojodam Mama, good afternoon to you too. You talk say this heat no be here. Oh. I shower more than 10 times today. Oh. But work they go well. I prefer to invest in my business because I know anyhow I manage it. Business needs patience and endurance. And if you have self-esteem, you will live where and you will have your own time at, you know, you will get freedom to manage your time as you wish. Thank you very much, Auntie Fumilayo Ojodemama from Hotoro. Good afternoon to you too. You just say, for me, starting my own business was about taking full ownership of my personal journey. I wanted the freedom to innovate, make agile, spontaneous decisions, and build something from ground up that reflects my personal standards of excellence. It's challenging, quite all right, but the ability to shape the direction of my work and see the direct impact of my effort is incredibly rewarding. Oga Balu, let me talk to my boss so that he will send me to you for internship. Thank you for your message. Mayor of Sanyo Lutok say, the reason why I do business is to make money and take care of my personal needs and that of my wife and children and members of my extended family. I cannot stay under somebody to work. Business is far better than working for salary at the end of the month. Uche Gabriel, Mayor of Sanyo Lu, thank you very much, Mayor. Now you try pass. Tinti, my own business, I inherited it from my dad. This is good. A second generation business. Fantastic. Okay, now Balu, I won't go intern with now or you because I need to consider and reconsider this my internship. Yes, I say I inherited it from my dad and it's a good one because no one will boss you around, give you unnecessary instructions, tell you when to open, when to close, and business, and this one, and this one. You just say, and again, business would expose you to making good connections, you know, and it could teach you people management and stuff like that. You don't have to wait for monthly peanuts to survive as well. You just say, normally, you, the reason, say, business, now waiting, they move the world around, be that. Okay, thank you very much, Smart, for Kwakwachi Mungudi. Good afternoon to you too. I decided to go into business after I resigned last year, December. I cannot serve others forever. I have worked for people for more than 20 years. You have your peace of mind, time for yourself and family, as some jobs can be so stressful. Ah, some people go insult you, like say they did here, the day where they born you, go. Eh? You just say, mm-mm. Say you don't tire for all of that one. By the end of the month, go and say sometimes, you know, you still sweat during before you even see the salary. Eh? Salary, they show gone say person don't spend them before he land. IJ from Zaria Road, thank you very much, man, for your message. Now you try past Mungudi. Good afternoon to you too. Good afternoon, no cap man. You just say our travel agency business is facing a rock right now because of the Yemeni Hutsi rebels. Them, oh ho, the recent launch of a series of missiles and drone attacks against key commercial airports in Saudi Arabia, including, you know, the recent experiences with King Khalid International Airport for Riyadh, you know, and this the recent attacks, you know, Saudi government not already already suspend series of activities across their airports them. And a lot of people, they worried for their safety. Capman, sorry about, the ripple impact of this on your business. We hope, say, this conflicts them, right? Go calm down really soon. But thank you, and we wish you all the very best and your entire team. Good afternoon to you too, Mr. Ozigi, Dakata, London. So I say, well, for me, the reason why people go into business instead of working for others, number one, freedom. Number two, your money isn't limited. Number three, it's not staged. You know, your payment isn't staged, fixed, or any of that. Number three, jobs are now hard to secure anyways. And even when you secure it, it's not fully guaranteed. Number four, people love to go for their passion, talent, and all of those things. Finally, for Mr. Ozigi, Intox, a part of the reasons why people they like to go into business, now for the sake of legacy. Thank you very much, Oga Ozigi, Dakata, London. Now you try pass Mungudi. Oh my god. He tell me something, say kai makai, stop it. That kind of, because I've been respond to somebody we've been to talk about salary earners, and I'd be like, ma, talk to me directly. If you won't talk to me, call my name, look me eyeball to eyeball and talk to me directly. Come on guys, I might have businesses running, but I am a salary earner. I am your favorite civil servant, you don't forget. I'm your favorite civil servant, so don't play. No, go the reason with you, the reason of your favorite civil servant earning less than a living wage. Amen. Amen. Mr. Ozigi, thank you for your message. Now you try, pal. Somebody say, waiting be living wage. Shebi, we been estimate waiting a living wage supposed look like yesterday. Somebody say 1.5 million naira. That's it. You get it. Tolu Niger for real. Tell say good afternoon, Tintin. Happy sunny day to you too. I'll get to Lu Niger for you. So, say different people with separate reasons for going into business. So, but I love business based on I was grown with it. You know, same way I have my children paying attention to what I'm currently doing. So, it's a household passion for my family doing business. And everybody, they do one form of business, I be another within my family. So, Lu Niger for real, thank you very much for your message. Now, you try pass. Tintin, good afternoon. No, my reason for going into business now to achieve three things. Number one, attain financial freedom. Number two, give myself the opportunity to acquire the skills and knowledge needed to run a successful business. Number three, have a legacy that my kids can build upon so the family can continue to build generational wealth, of which I planted the seed. Well done, Don Michael. Thank you for your message. Now you try pass. If you just reach here, would it come back after this quick break? No, go anywhere. Stay with us.

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1: Okay, you know, say normally for event, they'll say, ladies and gentlemen, stop it now. Everybody hear that English. Let me they call them Oga Madam.
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3: Aya, look at Google with me. You will see, say, like this, so 5 minutes, don't hear is come off from 2 o'clock, have you? Somebody say, ting. You promised us a story, you. She now like this, we go day. Relax. Well, not the day like this. No worry, it's going to get better. I go lie for you. I go live for you. You know these things now. Welcome back to the show. Good afternoon. We tanda gidigba on top How Market. We dey wrap up really quick for How Market, actually. And, you know, like I been dey tell you, everybody get their own reasons why they jump into business. So we don't sample some of the reasons, Sha. You get, If you all not following sides, talk. But you know, share them with us now. We sure don't hear a lot of reasons why people go, you know, choose to go into business. And like I've been tell you, see, this discourse really drive them towards, you know, talking about if your business, they make profit or not. We just start to relax. You know how we like to build momentum here for Oga Madam Office Show. May your blood not the rush, the hot, just the hot. Relax. Chill. No, let me tell you, take a chill pill. Relax first, okay? Good. So a rider, where they do this whole, you know, ride hailing driver thingy, that business, where you go open app, you can find taxi, we go carry you, that arrangey, good. One of the riders them, of the ride hailing app them, one of those ones who they use for Nigeria here, the guy don't come outside for .com to raise dust, okay? The guy raise dust though, hey, Baba raise dust, not be here. Wait to be in consign, really. In consign, I say, on hard things, take no level, ground no level for where he deal. And so say, he use like 80k to buy fuel. And they walk where he walk all through the night. The money where he make no pass 60,000 naira. Now, of course, we'll not fee verify, you know, this story. No be like, say, I get the details of in car, know the gauge of the motor, fuel tank, know all the places where drive go, you understand. But this person don't come outside to talk about how frustrated they feel right now. For an exact yani, he talks, say, I bought fuel worth 80,000 naira and walked all night yesterday as a XYZ driver. All I made was 60,000 naira, leaving me with nothing to take home to feed my family. Nah, waiting in yan be that. The driver follow add the fact say he get a wife and 4 children to provide for, including paying their fees, their school fees, buying food, and generally, you know, other things them way a family man go require to feed to take care of in family. And in complaints of so far don't draw a lot of attention to the financial pressure where they face ride hailing drivers them, and the real concern as it take rich matter of cost of fuel, vehicle maintenance and other operating expenses while they earn very, very little through the app based on the services them where they offer. Right now this guy's story, you know, make me, and also we don't talk about, you know, pricing your product and services before today, right? But then as we continue to the experience grand we no level with we economy and the fluctuation, today you go up, tomorrow you crash, come down, you know, in recent years we don't realize the price is no this stable, you know, since the Russia-Ukraine kasala, you know, U.S., Israel, Iran drama connecting to the Straits of Hormuz. With all the crises where they happen across the world and the impact of VAM directly on top of, you know, international markets and cost of crude and then the finished product, even though back home here, we go talk, say, she be Dangote day now. But we guys also understand, say, Dangote peg, you know, the finished product on how they go to use buyer normally, I didn't be the important enter country. You understand? So a lot of issues there around matters then we get to do with cost of things. Even though, you know, policy wise, it be like say for whatever reason Nigeria, I know they do really great, you know. You feel say before a lot of this crisis them actually break out, we've been don't already start to the struggle with inflation since way back 2023, you know, something even being shake about our economy generally ending of 2022. Remember that time where they attempt to redesign the currency? Now from that exact moment, a lot of Nigerians, you know, this whole policy when they favorable, you know, a lot of policies them when look like say it take into consideration the interest of the Nigerian man, right, or the interest of the Nigerian person, right? A lot of those policies them really just shake country man. And then we enter 2023, a new government, you know, come into office, and before you drink water, say make you even drop cup, they immediately take out fuel subsidy and a few other subsidies them, take a fuel subsidy from education to a great extent, and then subsidy from electricity, a lot of subsidies them being, they've been just cut the ones where they feel cut, they cut the one where they feel come off fully, they come off fully. So all of these things don't at different points don't truly impact the value of Naira. Like you go hold money and you don't go even know what you use the money do, you know, all these things them don't impact value of Naira. It don't go ahead to continue to show us how unstable and I dare say volatile our currency actually day. One minute hope one in one resemble say hope one day, the next minute the hope just fall inside gutter one time, poto everywhere, you get. So now very challenging season, you know, businesses them don't experience, you know, because when a lot of shifts day like that, you know, for how much did they sell things and stuff like that, inflation they rise, it also impact businesses, you get, and the struggle they absolutely real. So seeing the post of this guy, man, I just reason say, okay, maybe now another time to revisit that discourse we've been done discourse before about how you price your product, abi your services, and, you know, certain realities then we follow the ground for country in this exact moment. Okay? So, yes, we don't start fresh discourse. And I just part one out of how many parts, God knows, I don't know. But hey, we'll go find out together, right? All right. My name is Natin Tomato. Thank you for all your wonderful contributions. I appreciate, you know. So we'll meet here again on Thursday, same time, 1 p.m. Yes, come ready. All right. Mr. Amuni Lukman Adeyemi, you know. Mr. Lukman Adeyemi talks, say, Tin, our civil servants with a class. Okay, Lukman, free me, oh, say, I don't get hair for one piece. In that, even the baby goes, say, now just two strands. So I beg, free me, oh, civil servants with a class. Eh? Me, my organ, no, yeah, that one, no. Oh, how me and my organ, na lunch, now they join us, so I don't tell her, now, say, oh, how this week take the be now like this. May no go the reason say you want chop without saying call me to the table, we'll get problem. You understand? But guess you can't hail me now. My oga go reason say I don't arrive finally. You'll be like, wow, this my staff has finally made it in life. Thank you very much for your message. God bless you, oga Amuni Lukman Adeyemi. Na good day. Now you try pass. All right, now then I will close my pitch come on top of how markets make I go come back, Abi. Now I find water drink because even me too, na person picking, I beg. Good, they come back after this break. Stay with us, don't go anywhere.

0: I'd agree. So, good afternoon. You're welcome back on Top 95.1 Wazobia FM, Kano, your Chook Mouth Station. Like this, lady, so. Eh? Shebi, yesterday I've been the beg. Come collect your gift to. Come collect your gift to. See me now. Eh? I did it's a middle of hot matters now. Eh? I don't come go. Hey, God, I beg go. Okay. Well, and right now, we keep somebody waiting. What's up? Yeah. Hope she's not pissed at us.
1: No.
0: Is she? Make me pull leg for inside one trouser. 2 seconds now. This thing not they are though. Oh, I be done the bag since yesterday. See now the gift now. I can't they find who we give her may keep for us now. May the person call bring her gift. Come. And when I tell you can't take your gift, come the time where we tell you so that you go make her everybody life day a little bit easy. But hey, I understand say you too, you they very busy. No verse for us, eh? So I hope say she they listen. Now this one I don't publicly apologize to. She didn't listen to me. But I hope you said sorry to her that we're keeping her. Okay. Thank you, Sarah, too. Now, back to you where they listen to me from house. Yes, yes, yes. Are you ready to win a little something? Somebody say something. Are you ready to win something today? All right. So, within this hour of two, I will make sure to say, you know, based on Wazobiana 15 years now, you get giveaway everywhere. Somebody shout, Opa, Opa, Opa, hey. Opa, yeah, Opa, eh, Opa, Opa, Opa. I don't understand. I'll just carry the gift, give you who I be for this. And you know, say we are all person in the hand of the creator. I will just carry the gift, give you. No, now we'll not do like that. So we cannot do that. Okay? So are you ready to win something? Are you sure? Are you ready? Talk to me. Are you ready? Okay, for this hour of two, before I cut out, come up from studio this afternoon. Yes, for Ogamada official, you know, you stand a chance to win something very, very on point. Okay? When the time reach, you go know. Now, a very simple question. You know, say I need like to stress you. You get? No. I'm not like some people. Somebody say, if you want to talk to Sabige, talk to her directly. Eyeball to eyeball. Now, play at the play. But a very simple question we'll ask you in the course of this hour of in the course of this hour of 2 p.m. Okay? Oh. Now, if you participate, all right, and you go, no worry, nobody go give you a gift. You go win the gift yourself, all right? No, we're not handing down gifts over here. You're going to win it, okay? And we get a few collaborators them, where they collaborate with us on to say, this our anniversary like this, eh? Somebody shouts aloud. Yes, na. A loud way, well, no Congo, they use yourself to play. I go live for you. This anniversary. A carry weight. 1 full month to give away go draw yak by everywhere. So was OBI FM. So no allow me to give you the gist to if you listen to us. Alright. Yes, one of our collaborators them na Infinix Mobile. Yes, Infinix Mobile na a popular technology brand where they known for offering feature-rich smartphones, tablets, and accessories them. Where we say the money not go wound you for pockets, you know, understand? And the features tight, make sense features though for those smartphones, tablets, and the rest like that. You get, but the money not go, you not go break bank at all. You get, you go buy and finish, you still smile, reach house, you know, because they not leave hole inside your pockets. As I make a quick tell you, say Infinix Mobile now, one of the guys them we follow the collaborate with us inside this month of October. Okay, when I come back after this break.
2: Baba Daniel, Sound Baba.

that God just borrow me like 5 billion. Nah, you don't understand. I just use that say raw 102. And the moment the song started to play, Sarah to say, And I they wonder, now me sing this song, which one be the where she they do for me? And the part where they talk say, if I no pay back, whole Satan responsible. You need to see the eye where she give me. You go see, I did there when the people way first decide to ringy the song, ringy. How is that my fault, Sarah too? But last, Sha, you know, God, you borrow me like 5 billion now. Ain't no now. Ain't no say I go turn up. Ain't no say I go. Ain't no say I use not runs or correct things. You get the point of paying back now. Nah, no can understand though. Because if you run out for me, no need now. Nah, a thing of a father to a child. Pima, you don't need me to pay you back this money. You for not feed your like, let the money go. You don't understand. And I investment into family. Anyways, big shout out to, you know, our collaborators, them. And yes, big shout out to Electro Mall, the Tanda Gidigbam for number 26B Post Office Road, Kano, Nigeria. Electro Mall, you know, supposed to be your first stop if you're the reason electronics for your home and other appliances, them, for home, for office, you know, you suppose reason Electro Mall. All right. Somebody say, if me don't go buy for there. Yes, actually. You know, I get two items inside of my kitchen right now. We come directly from Electro Mall. And I don't they use them for 4 years. Yeah, a refrigerator and a tabletop burner. Gas burner, yeah. Those two. And actually directly from them. So, if you check them out, just to see the options them with it available for you if you need reason to tidy one or two inside house. All right, good. Now where you know my plug, now wait till you go do for me in return. I don't understand, because normally I go draw the year, draw the dish you better informate. Not they do like that too. For this country now, not free information like that too. You know, understand? I guess what kind of information I'm going to give you, just to show me love. You get? If you buy me bitter cola, if I don't feed chopper, I'm going to give you the chopper. You know, understand? So all those kind of things. You get somebody say, but I for like book salon appointment for you. If I know they do it, I know who they do it. Now, but if I say I must they do it, you know, understand? If you buy me bitter cola,

much for offering me part of your snack, Oga Tolu Nanja. 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That combination really good. No, ask me why I think the combination did great. But if you see me for Ibo Road by Market, of course, I will gladly tell you why I think it's a good snack. Okay, so yes, find me Ibo Road by Market, and I will give you updates. 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

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Kano, your Chukmao station. Oga Ozigi. People when know they know now, Abi. Oga Ozigi said the trouble why they here defined with coconut and date. And they tell me say picking food they expensive. Wait till you call me. Eh? It was my business. Mm? No, no. Any, you get one thing I don't come to respect about adults. I reason say a lot of adults actually know what thing they do. So when senior man and senior woman decide to make set

thing, movement was my own. I wish they congratulobiana. You want beats there. Hey, you tell their words on all the best to you get. Because they will need it. They will need the well wishing. You get it now. Welcome back to the show. Good afternoon to you. And so Wazobia FM Kano, they celebrate 15 years inside of Kano, you know. 15 years of entertainment, educating, you know, some really fun stuff, you know. And then over these 15 years, we don't create this community of you and us where they follow you, they relate. Yeah. And I reasons in a very, very fine, you know, community now we don't create. Are we? You don't reason like that. Yeah. Yeah, and the reason is in a very fine thing I would not do for the last 15 years. And right now, if you hold a bottle of water, I will say cheers to another 15 years, Abi, by the grace of God. And that one why we reason say, you know, the best way to celebrate this our anniversary of 15 years, you know, not to just, you know, give you functional gifts, them things, them where you go, maybe use every day, use a few times, and you go see them, and then you go remember our years of relationship together. You know, the years we was Wazobia FM Donde for Kano, you know, me and my colleagues, you know, the times then where you don't participate, or the times then where you don't simply listen to us on radio, the times we by chance meet on the streets and maybe you don't even recognize and I'm sitting down near you inside keke. You know, these things happen. And then maybe now for where me and the keke man, they drag change. Now you hear my voice be like, ah!

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0: Welcome back on Top Top 95.1 Wazobia FM Kano. Vast the Sporting Lekita Day Radio alongside the Big Days and the Box to Box. And this evening, with the Putuman Devils on top of what they happen as the UEFA Champions League don't come back. We'll go straight for instance of WhatsApp and take one or two messages this evening. This one say, big up guys. I play make Atletico de Madrid get red card so that make them beat Manchester United easily. Wally from Jabba. All right. This one say, good evening, Super Duper Squad. My name na Friday Wazobia Firstborn. For the game between Barcelona and Galatasaray, Galatasaray go win the match with one goal difference. As for Africa country winning the World Cup, they're really possible. But if they work on their football mentality, they fit go on and win them. Thanks. They're possible, but if they work on their mentality, okay, with this present mindset, go work. But with better mindset, fit to work. Abi, good evening, Super Duper Squad. This one win it and they shout, eh. Had he been he meet Mamba, he no go fit do show with him without. He say Wenger go be good FIFA president. If to say I go vote, he go get my vote. Of course, you not supposed to pass him, but I never see the name Shamai for confirm. Because this thing be like Sammy handwriting.
1: Yeah, him, be say, you don't need to confirm.
0: Anyways, we move.
2: In mind, inside gutter.
0: In mind, dirty like where they use the clean leg.
2: I say inside gutter.
0: Like Eriga. Same person, mind dirty like where they use the clean leg. Una, good evening. I do from Brigade. He send one dog come. What big adus be this? He say, I beg, waiting concern all these Chelsea people for UEFA Champions League this season. On your cruise, Sha, Professor Arsene Wenger, they right small. But to me, Africa go still need like two or three more World Cup tournaments to reach the final. Aru, thank you very much.
2: All right, back for the phone line. Yeah, hello, good evening to you.
3: Hello, good evening.
2: Yes, sir, who did you?
3: Yes, this Okene man from Strada Festere.
2: You say?
3: Okene man from Strada Festere.
2: Oh, Okene man, welcome, talk to us.
3: Yes, sir. So for today game, Atletico against Man U. Man U go lost 3-0.
2: 3-0.
3: Yes, I'm a Man U fans because I never see the quality player that can withstand Atletico for Man U today, sir.
2: Then you see Amad Diallo.
3: Only Amad Diallo and Kobbie Mainoo. Two of them cannot do anything now. It's not easy.
2: Okay.
3: So if God can help Man U, they win. Fine, but for me, I don't see any possibility that Man U can win that game.
2: Believe.
3: Yes, sir.
2: All right.
4: Yes, sir.
2: Thank you very, very much. As you say, make it throw into the towel.

0: to avoid the stories that touch. Well, Mokutase Sporting Shooting Stars SC Technical Advisor Coach Salisu Yusuf, aka D Black, he has him believe Benin Republic top club Cotton's FC by a mutual agreement. Alias, they agree, himself, he agreed before he be returned to Nigeria. And the 64 year old Baba, he been signed a 2-year contract with Cotton FC ahead of the 2025-26 season, shortly after him being rescued Nasarawa United from relegation for the 2024-25 season. However, following the successful 2025-26 campaign, the veteran tactician, who had been previously managed top Nigerian clubs like Rangers, Pillars, and Nasarawa United, he been departed the Beninese and he returned to Nigeria, and now he's in charge of Shooting Stars. And before Shooting Stars 2-0 defeat to Kun Khalifa last Sunday, Yusuf he been tell to people say, although he been signed initial 2-year contract with the Cotton FC, he been part ways with the club by mutual agreement. Okay, as Arubu said, why this is why you come back? Why we struggling like this? All right, back for the phone line there. Hello, good evening.
1: Yes, now come on at the top.
0: Chidodo.
1: I said, Samadina.
0: Oh, Samadina, welcome.
1: Yes, Samadina, today I wish them all the best.
0: Mm.
1: I hope make them surprise me, because for today like this, and even me, when my father, I don't support them today. I hope by God's grace, make them understand.
0: Mm-hmm.
1: Make Premier League, make Premier League, make Champions League, make Champions League.
0: Okay, no worry, they'll do it for you. A surprise result await you there for that side. Well, for a bit of a transfer as a Carvajal, with the ESA former Real Madrid captain Danny Carvajal, he don't join Getafe on a free transfer. And Getafe, for a statement, they'll be right on your hand to say, Danny Carvajal, the new Getafe FC player, welcome to the Coliseum. Imagine saying, been joined them before that weekend game. We Basa go see and say, ah. Who is this? This face look familiar.
2: Yeah, a familiar fool.
0: Before you know that, they put up for their body again for inside of that game. Well, back for inside of WhatsApp. AA Master said, good evening, guys. Mind you, to lose tonight, yeah, team. That's what AA Master take you and there. All right, too. back for the full line. Hello, good evening. Hey, Onye.
3: Okay, Cody.
0: My guy, welcome to the show.
3: Thank you very much. This is a Big Brain from the Anu Market.
0: Big Brain, how is the grains market? How is it going?
3: Baba, everything they go well.
0: All right. Hope say people they sell grain, they don't get my grain.
3: Baba.
0: Well, talk to us.
3: How the work they go, bro?
0: Would they push them?
3: Would they always follow now? Even if they say we know they still get a chance to call, bro, but would they always go now?
0: Wagam, nothing do now. Yeah.
3: So meanwhile, today, based on Arsenal things, Arsenal fans right here.
0: Mm.
3: Wait till this year. Forget say we know Giro too, but we'll put them for their body. They're not going to believe waiting they will see today.
0: Giro, you come, Giro, Baba.
3: The hunger of waiting this guy Brighton Lindo that time, now we'll unleash on them today.
0: Giro, Deo, not me their captain, no?
3: You know me, boss. Not the face to the look, now the name will they follow. No, really. Anyway, meanwhile, mind you and Galatasaray, I wish they just help me today. At least, my new baby I get now, Man U fan. So, let them try for so that everything will go well.
0: All right, thank you very much, my guy. Say, new Dalindia, she's a Man U fan. All right, sir. Good evening, Sars. Barcelona go win 2, while Galatasaray go get 1. Chukwudi Ojukwu. All right, Chukwudi, thank you very much. And Aro on a breeze. He say, Haba. 17 position make Salisu Yusuf make him go back to Kotonu before he carries this stars.
2: All right,
0: thank you very much. Respect. This is a senior man coach. Give him time. He will certainly turn things around. All right, sir. Back for insert of Odat Zanga also. Mukhtar, see, as it be like this now, 2 games don't kick off. As Lons and Sporting Lisbon, there, why Sava, that club, where man, you've been taking the IC Shaggy, they play against Slava Praga for that game. Well, the big guys, let me come to you. Yes, yesterday, we take your guy. Cristiano Ronaldo, in a road to that 1,000 goal, he's been taking a giant step as he make up now 981.
2: Yes.
0: Even with all the issue of a draggy, he maintained in composure and a strong mental, you know, warfare.
2: Yes.
0: To get a goal.
2: We are getting closer and closer. 19 goals, 9 remain. And yes, Sisi, it's a chance.
0: You think it will happen this season?
2: It will happen. I don't talk, even before this season starts.
0: Mm.
2: Well, I think Nami and Nega, they talk. say whether I should say Ronaldo will reach that 1,000 goals. I think I say this season he will reach that 1,000 goals. Maybe 19 remain.
0: No, 19 remain. He go do one this season.
2: He go do one.
0: But me Portugal, when them call him back, he will help the matter more.
2: No, help the matter. You don't need Portugal now, because if you look the goals where they score for Al-Nassr
0: last season, how many goals he score?
2: Look the goals where they score.
0: Nine be the third highest goal scorer last season.
2: Yes, 20 something. You know how many goals? When last Ronaldo scored goal for Portugal? If now Portugal national team, he want to get that 1,000 goals, he go take. But for Al-Nassr now, it dey easier for him actually. So we don't need Portugal to reach 1,000. Just they give us Al-Kadash and Al-Kulud them.
0: they score good. Yeah. Well, talking about international football, yeah. Also as a Super Eagles. Star striker talking about Taiwo Awoniyi, as himself he continued to do on and over the pitch good things here, as he been donated football boot over to 350 young players, which have been the show there for the Kwara Kiddies League through in foundation, as he shows say yes, they committed to grassroots football development, and donation will be in the aim at providing the youngsters with equipment which they need to develop their skills and pursue their football ambition. And the distribution ceremony will be happening there. And yes, I say good one. So we have to put this spotlight on, of course, Taiwo Michael Awoniyi for some of the good work when they do off and on the pitch. Well, yesterday we've been seeing Coventry, the Light Blues, has been going there to disgrace Newcastle United there 4-1.
2: I don't say that that thing just de sweet you.
0: It sweet me very well.
2: Yes. Because I know, so you must talk about him.
0: Is that not newsworthy?
2: I know.
0: It's newsworthy.
4: Yes.
0: You know?
4: More than newsworthy, actually.
0: So,
2: Even roadworthy.
0: A bit of history. A first time where a team don't lose their first four now. Games.
2: I never see Lons goalkeeper for this game.
0: Their first four games to go and win, you know, their back-to-back wins now. And why earlier on, for how they take start the season there, for most of the teams who have been come from the promotion, people say, if you see, you say this hall, they will stay. Say, but if they're this Coventry, certainly they are going down. But instead of the 7 weeks, they'll be win 1-0 there against of Nottingham Forest, and now 4-1 win against of Newcastle. Just left to avoid the drop.
4: Good results, actually. Although no day enough to see the fit to avoid the drop, but yes, good results.
0: Never play return games.
4: How you talk now? That's why you don't do enough now. They say you don't do this like 10 times now. Go, so okay. Even Hoy, say, oh, don't avoid the drop.
0: People say they don't avoid them.
4: Nah. They need to keep up that kind of ability for the next how many. Last season, maybe last season, would they complain? Say, let's say 40 points, no, they save again. Because even the 40 points now, you go get and you go see the fear. Before, 35 save. You don't, they sure say you don't stay for the league. So the stakes, they higher now. These days, first thing, they get 80 points. It's no guarantee to win the league. People, they go 90, 97, they no win league. So, you know, be as a day before we say sometimes, once you just reach 85, I don't carry a league title to give you. But I think fantastic work. I don't talk about before, say, I think Frank Lampard, I don't be impressed with what he, I don't see, even when he win the lose. But what he need to do now, to maybe telling players, say, this is the Premier League. Let's change small. Let's add a little bit of, you know, rigidity to these things what they do. And I think, say, you don't begin to do them. For that first half, you will see how Newcastle been depressed. But then stay their ground, you know, keep themselves. Sometimes they play waiting, they don't go there to play, but just to keep the game in a certain way. And they go on to, at the end of the day, get good results. So, fantastic one. I think if they continue like this, this is a sign that they are going places.
0: All right, so before we bounce, we'll run you through again the fixture of games. Look out for the Manu and Atletico Madrid game by 8 o'clock there for the Wanda Metropolitano, while also for the Rams Park, Galatasaray against Barcelona by the same time. Inter will take on Club Brugge and RB Leipzig against PSV Eindhoven as a Viking of Norway. They will take on Bayern Munich there as Villarreal against of Napoli. Two games already up as Lens against of Sporting Lisbon and Sabah of Azerbaijan against of Slava Prague of Czech Republic. And those two games, they instead of 0-0. One hell of a match break. We'll see you later tomorrow. But a cool little zone continue with MC Jolly Jolly.

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0: You're there very, very welcome to your Chukwuma Station 95.1 Wazibia FM Kano. Yes, so you did it. The motto of cool Ulele Zone this better evening. This Tuesday evening will be the number 13 day inside the month of October 2026.
1: You ain't joking, eh?
0: If you can look at Google, because you say it is 10 minutes. Don't dance someone quick. Come on, on top of 6 o'clock this better wonderful Tuesday evening. I want to throw a better toilet to all the Jagabans of Football Republic. We don't turn down with you now. Come reach this very time before they pass my crocon. Come give me. As a member, but God bless them. Wujaga, wujaga. Until you want to shukumatu, shukumatu, shukumatu, sote, your matu not tire you. Member, but God continue to bless you. Member, but God continue to summon you with better, better, akwala, akwala. Whether you shook ma, whether you no shook ma, to collect blessing. Collect blessing. Blessing now water for inside of Kulelezo.
2: I said everybody could hear. People as land there. Talk of the town. Shut down the city.
0: Meanwhile, I want to wait to alert to you. Where does they come back from work? Where they drive gingerly when you little go house? And to you, where not there since morning? They put one or two together. I've been at you. Where does they close from shop? You want to close shop right about now? You go house. Oh, you when no see keke, you they trek for road, they waka, they go. I've been at you where they inside keke, they hear my voice. I've been at you where one enter bathroom, they come off a bathroom. You where they select beans, I mean, just they put beans for fire. You where they want, come on, go buy something. We go take arrange one or two this evening. I lie down for ground, Dubale for you, collect better toilet.
2: Shut down the city.
0: As today be Tuesday like this, I say make a sharply, sharply remind you, say now month to month, the month, now we day like this, oh. And I say be month to month, the month, now we dey talk about matters that will concern senior men. So therefore, senior man, before we go enter the real reason why we are gathered here today, I go like remind you, say on a Tuesday like this, eh, now small granite with banana, now you dey buy go have. Or coolie coolie, or puff puff, or corn, or granules, or anything at all, will be liquid content when they turn eye, or a little bit of love of bread, where is a matter if you use that, say they shoot, they get energy. Like I always tell you, senior man,
1: everywhere.
0: The green guard where you go collect around 1 a.m. or 2 a.m. or 3 a.m. or. Now from in the evening like this, you're supposed to play your way on the Philly they go before you go reach green card or more. Make you not go reach now, they go summon you red card where you're not ready for. He go better make you quick appease the ghost before the ghost begin to divest. Abia.
2: Her Majesty the Queen Mother.
0: Oh yes, we don't gather now for family meeting this better evening. Who there dear with me? Who don't join us? Good evening to you.
3: Everything Dolly. That Monica next to talk.
0: Monica, my love, how are you?
3: Fine, you don't resume.
0: You
3: don't resume your talk.
0: Is
3: there a big granite and small wedding? We could have been waiting.
0: Small granite and banana, or puff puff. Would they manage puff puff?
3: Banana, man, I don't want to eat.
0: What?
3: If you want to come by, buy cashew seed for me.
0: Oh, may they buy you cashew seed?
3: Yeah, that one I want it.
0: You na cashew seed you want?
3: Yes.
0: Monica, you want to carry somebody go cloud nine?
3: Make it chop keto.
0: Eh?
3: You don't go there, is you?
0: Monica don't ready for son of man. Son of man will get ID card of Monica. I deal with you for prayers.
2: Why you?
0: I beg buy cashew nuts so because they say in no good day easy today. Oh. Hello, good evening to you today with me for the Dory baby.
3: Of the most
0: Reverend sister, add Reverend sister to my name.
3: Sister, daughter of the Most High.
0: Amen. Hallelujah. You are blessed. Oh, moi.
3: Monica, Zufwanike, Nunu, now, Zufwanike, eh? Where you want Kashino? I bet you Kashino, they do, oh, my, no, pa.
0: Well, no, talk on Sunday. We'll go tell you on Sunday. Wait, you have to wait. Now, we have the problem, David. I don't know if we tell you today, not till on Sunday.
3: Okay, what well, do you carry over? Carry over.
0: We'll go tell you.
3: Open your eyes. If you want to sleep, hold on with your two hands like this. Your eyes.
0: What is
3: kind of
0: follow-up?
3: I am a teenager somebody.
0: Look, see who they talk. You like this. You, Doris, you be chineke somebody.
3: I am a chineke. Monica,
0: go back of line. Go back of line, I bet. We'll never call your name. Go back of line. Hello, good evening to you. Turn up with us, Odia. Hey, senior man. Now, you don't call me. Come off a line. Hello, good evening.
3: Mr. Jolly Jolly, baby.
0: Mama, ege. Mama, ege. It's me, baby. It's me, baby. Money, how was?
3: Say
0: na cashew nut. Hell, wahala.
3: Money,
0: cashew nut. Ataya, even me, Taya. Even me, Taya. Yes, she said na small pikin. No, she don't know anything. Mama, again, you saw me this thing. Mama, again, you know this thing. See, if on that thing, say, I saw something. I see the learn work for where Mama Eke did. Mama Eke, na senior professor, doctor, on top of this matter, a.k.a. Ambassador Egypt. To all of you who just joined us today, very, very welcome. If you just joined us today for inside of WhatsApp, I see you, MC7, or Toalation salute to you. Mommy Clinton, I greet you unconsciously. Udia, again, it was a good evening. It's a delicious jolly, jolly. He said, how you day? I say, I did fine. No. He said, I work a family. My family, they do well. You say, you deal with me. Meko carrier, they go, a large malaji from Dumbart away. You say, Meko tell Monica to calm down. Me, she calm down. I've been a quarter she be waiting there worry. You say whether I log a throat to the warrior or not, you not need to calm down. Dory baby. I know say you know service something, but you go see there for this our family meeting. Anyway, sha on top man to man to man today. They say big big things need more like oh yeah yeah yeah. Big big things need more like oh yeah yeah yeah. Did you work a record this evening now on top of big big things? Tell your neighbor big, big things. Tell your neighbor mega, mega things. Tell your neighbor enlarging something. Hallelujah. Hallelujah. Make a pour small drink water as if it's a daughter of Zion throat, not dry. When I come back, I go drop the juice as it is hot. Big,

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18: Man mata, na strong mata, na man to man, they on board with the jolly jolly for your chuk.

talk say, jolly jolly, if you want go buy Ijebu Gari for monkey, shebi you go test them first, make you know whether na original Ijebu Gari. If I talk now, you go say, jolly jolly, yo. Oh. If you want go buy shoe for market, shebi you go put leg for the shoe to know whether na your size abi no be size. This evening like this, no be about shoe we won't talk about, oh. Not be about shoe we won't talk about, oh. But now about shoe we won't talk about. If you know, you know. Only wise people go understand this gist this evening, oh. Not be about shoe we won't talk about, but now about shoe we won't talk about, oh. Public announcement. May not why, before we come out on top of the demot of the matter this better evening. You go need to open your third ear to take understand the thing where me they talk about this evening. Senior man don't come outside for public of it. Grandma do they para, they shout, or they drop quotes for everybody. The quote where senior man drop, it all say, I beg go every gentleman hear my voice. No go market, go buy shoe just like that to wear them. Make sure say you test the shoe, test them, wear them, size and see before you go carry and come house. So remember, I tell you say no be about shoe we they talk about today, Abi.

0: First of all, he said they will use AK-47.
1: You see?
0: That means if I am to insinuate, he could be a sponsor of bandits.
1: You see, him allegedly.
0: Because if yes, now if it's not, why should he now say that he will involve the fire of AK-47?
1: Who?
0: Somehow repugnative to natural justice, equity, and good conscience.
1: Mm.
0: And at the same time, somebody who is about to graduate, she forgot about the parents, the moral abuse that they have built on her, and started molesting herself and insulting or degrading the value of the parents.
1: Yes.
0: It beats me
1: hollow.
0: I'm very shameful.
1: Hi, thank you very much, Joe B.
0: It is well.
1: Thank you. Oh God, Joe B.
0: Thank you.
1: All right. Oh yes, that's not the voice of Joe B. That name be like musician name of Joe B. I agree to you, eh? All right. Making a yes to you. Good evening, Oyibo Pepe. The news will touch me. Now, these Air Force people will crash since last week. Say they are dead, but this still there. What kind of country is this? Nigeria. We say, what kind of country is this? Say they are dead, but this still there. The plane, you're dead there. People for the community don't they complain, say make una come now come commot the plane. See that the body they float on top of water, may not come pack and say people now disease outbreak with a fear. Chidi Fajaba say he touched me so much because my classmate was among them. So you both pepper for the one week by himself, by his wife, maybe life don't tire the man, and he won't die, leave him wife. Now wow, that is why he by his wife and by himself. So no. This is not Joseph from inside the Badawa police station. Address. Hello to you. Hello, good day for telling why I'm like this.
2: Oh, you go pepper.
1: Yes, I agree to you, mama.
2: Sometimes if you hear some Torima, you go get a TV. First he kill himself, he kill his wife. Who you can't leave children for now?
1: Who you can't leave children where they suffer?
2: Who be the thing they make my body to give me the sick of that children sees? No mother, no father at the same time.
1: You see?
2: Who will take care of these children? Eh? This confirmed mama Ike was Obia mother, the Kajaduma. And this second to the last caller, bar.
1: Yes.
2: When they start to 100, you don't do him anything. Go, I put kudos to that man. Because if to say, take anger now, if for this, I prison now.
1: Yeah, so.
2: This woman will can't go first in life. Anything where you reap for this world, you saw, you must to
1: reap. Make you like it, they go.
2: You post back, they take care of you, they hustle, they walk, you they do another thing. If I make you, they go. You, God, man, this man, God must give you surely good wife.
1: And yeah, so,
2: God will look your good heart to wipe away your tears.
1: Jeje.
2: As you did there, they hear me, I'm going to pray for you. God go wipe away your tears. I will go, none of my son and you go see all this. God will give you better wife. And all these women, when they say they get good husband, but they are, I know, come down. Leave them, when they just go, when they carry on, many men don't go attack fancy because of them.
1: Try.
2: May God help us. These children, may God help them.
1: Amen.
2: Thank
1: you.
2: First, you see animal. He carry himself, go give animal, make it eat. Wait till come be this one.
1: Wait till come be this one.
2: Go avoid there. Even if you want die, an animal go chop you raw.
1: You see? Oh.
2: May Almighty God help us and protect us. Thank you.
1: Thank you, Mama. Oh yes, that's another voice of the Kajet woman, Mama AK. It also comrade, where we say call and say a correct man. Say, as it means, say, you na Congo verse, Congo do something now.

0: Like this now by now, eh? Ufa no they talk for my zobia if you just day for one corner so. For police hand, but as it been like this majority, and I just walk away say no do again. Oh. But this Montula, he na go kaput himself. Oh. Hey, he go kaput him wife, kaput himself. Ah, this one pay me. As it been like this now, Mama Eke can they talk say the four children, where we say they leave now, who you leave the four children to for now? Now wait till they make some people like this now though, your grow come wicked, eh? You know go no say now all this country where they don't see with their eye. Children go come spoil, come they spoil other children join. Because of this kind of life where they don't see. Life of hatred. Alright, no be smart in the happen. Alright, once up your time on. Okay, she don't drop message since so. He say good evening, Ibo Pepe. Say K Pep Court. He say welcome to evening, yo. That do chairman, eh? I will not blame him because it is politics that gave him the right to speak. He say if he's COB on the road, will he speak to him anyhow? If OB wants to employ worker for that do chairman will not even qualify for gate man. Alright, so what's up your time when I trace all those here? Oh yeah, so Mama don't judge say chairman cannot try your abba. She for just day on the low key, may she finish now. Ah, say now she know say some lecturers they corrupt. Say she no try big time. Of course, them no go take the matter lightly now. Nah. See go be allegedly, even if not truth. It's a shy, poor 20-year-old boy really suffer injuries. Oh, thank God say he survive. But for the bangaboozle man, I hope say police no go release him anytime soon. Not now, Madam Small but Mighty. Oh yes, yeah, so it be like this now. Oga, maybe is he 30 years old, I'll be 39 years old. Oga like this now. In wife, in the suspect, say, maybe this small boy, maybe 20 years. They confusing wife. They confusing wife, medulla oblongata. Now, so, and this Oga, Mohammed Isani, he called the boy, say, come, I want to send you a message. As the boy comes, maybe the boy if you just sit down, just they look picture where they were. Or maybe they feel just give him granite, maybe they shop first. As he just did the shop, eh? Now this man come out cutlass. Before the boy go say Jack Robinson, now so the man carry cutlass and a bang, he here for a handle. And so the boy started to run. Oh, onye why biko? Onye why biko? The man they pursue him. Oh, okay, biko. As it be like this now, police don't hold the man. Oh, the wife now where you they fight for say a person won't Colombia for your hand. She you now they state CID. The woman they has alone now. She be you they state CID. The woman they has alone now. Be now. Okay. Hello. Senti Baba, I greet you.
1: I greet you, my brother. I just connect to you now.
0: I told you.
1: At least my mama is capable of here. Mama, more grace, eh?
0: Amen.
1: More strength to go recover the sickness out of you.
0: Amen.
1: I greet you, mama. I just listen to you, bro.
0: Chai.
1: Now, I deal with you.
0: Oh, thank you, Senti Baba.

0: Okay. I don't see your message. I don't put your name. It's okay. This thing did disheartening to hear that bodies of the victims from the aircraft said they still live on for the accident scene. Nigeria. It's a very sad. Since how many days where we say this accident happened, no effort was made to recover the bodies. He now talks, unfortunately, even Air Force seem to be more interested in talking about failure in servicing aircrafts. Perhaps to get government commitment for finances. He said dignity should have been the top priority by ensuring that bodies of the victims are recovered. Ha! No be smart, you know, if now Bodo Yubo, all this kind of now, wow. Oh, yeah, so hello, what's under for telling why like this?
1: Hello, Oyubo Pepe.
0: Ah, greet you, my brother, brother.
1: The only Pepe, when the Pepe, the poor.
0: I told you. Hi.
1: What that army does for me, we see that guy I'm going to love go impersonate as police. I let me burn small sugar for him, buddy.
0: Hey!
1: Yes.
0: Make her fine. Yeah. All right. Thank you, eh? All right, as it be like this, I make I enter France. My enter France Road, my go buy glass. Are they gone? Wait, no be me now. Oh yeah. It's good evening, Oyibo Pepe. That fine IS student should learn how to use her mouth in a proper way next time. There is no next unless she won't continue. How she wanted one now. Final year student, where they expect some students, you go see some students like this, they don't graduate, or they don't finish their final paper, before you know like this, they'll go wear white polo, they write some kind things, some of them go write some kind things, they go use marker, write some kind white things for their white polo, before you know, they go video and post online, school authority go see them, they get them bustle. You will be final year student today, hear me so. May you can't come up for the school. Alright, to inside is Agbama. Is a young mother. 14 years, now I be mama of 3. Ah! Wait till they happen to... Hey, God. He said that do a PC Shamo. Send a panga man. Say the threatening Peter Obi. Say no go feed on anything. He said that man wake Kaputi wife, Kaputi self. Say what he can't get now. He should have sent the wife back to her people. Hey, he said me he so rest where inside Okomo. He said all your tori eh. Say he's doing body a gym. I hope so you get bottled water. All right, to that another mayor of Sion Lu. Uche Gabriel, I agree to you. Hello, who did you?
2: Hello, Pepe.
0: I told you something to you.
2: Pepe.
0: Yeah, Twali.
2: Pepe.
0: Okay.
2: Everybody talks to Atarodo.
0: Atarodo.
2: Well done. How are
0: you? Ah, Wuchanga.
2: How are
0: you? Edigo City, the weather there.
2: Yesterday, I said the two people they do, no good. When you go, Pepe.
0: Yes?
2: Good. People never see anything.
0: How?
2: Everybody may cure himself. One day, Okoro bring problem matter for family. Everybody does talk to you. This one do me kasa. This one do me kasa. You know, say everybody. You know, everybody. All of them, the mind no good. Everybody, they do kata. See, what do you call them? Saudi. See the thing they happen here. Now, see the thing they happen here. You see, bah, people go to talk. If anybody no go back of God, that lie everybody talk.
0: You see,
2: God will bring something. Small one, don't put them. Big one, they come.
0: Hi.
2: Big one, they come. I think that they go that time. They keep them. So people don't know. Bad thing.
0: Bad thing everywhere.
2: Every day. People know the reason. Now God defends. People they do bad too much. Everybody will hear me and they talk about everybody here. Everybody
0: too much.
2: Make it know itself. Make it know bad thing they do for the family. Bad thing they get. They go dedicate you. They go do this one. God go they see.
0: You see?
2: Huh? Make it but me they call away. You say Obio, Irumbo, Atiku, all of them. Bo Atiku my dito. He myself. As he did like that, he didn't keep
0: Nigeria. It got you for body, Abi.
2: I don't get you anything.
0: All right. Thank you very much, Morga. Atwale. All right. Oh, yeah, so God, we come out to see me. We go back to God. Say, Kai, people too, they do bad things. All right. Good evening, Oyibo Pepe. Dogon Yaro. We know Bizankia. You say, this APC people, they are interested in attacking the opposition party than doing the right thing. He said, but now the same opposition party, the man who called themselves stubborn politician, used to fight former president. Good luck. But for now, he no want opposition party again. Say, such is life. All right, we go speak grammar. Okay, I got Frank, Emmy, Mfe. For Inside the Sharada, phase one, I greet you. All right, Mami Aisha, for Tishama, to all of you. Last call for this domot before we basically be entering Inside Life. Hello, who did
3: you?
0: I greet you. Yes, I got Steve. Ha, no be smart, you know. Move fire down. Kind, no verse, eh?
3: You know why I did happy this night?
0: Okay. Oh, you did happy, thank God, though.
3: My Arsenal win their match.
0: You said?
3: Arsenal win their match.
0: Yeah. Nothing concern you with Nigeria Matabi.
3: Nigeria Matabi, if I put up for my brother, he go with it. What I want to
0: see? Hi.
3: We don't become our gam.
0: Kai. Oh, wow.
3: Tomorrow, it will change.
0: Thank you very much. Yes, thank you very much, Morgan.
3: Mm-hmm.
0: All right, and as love will be, it all you're on now. You put everything to God's hand. You guys not miss Martin. As it be like this, no touch your radio. Sick or still won't continue. For where will be stop? For Inside Life. But I believe I'm optimistic. I make a blue grammar. I'm optimistic. I'm an optimist. I believe, say Nigeria, will be great again. I tell you, Nigeria will be great again. Make you not give up. Your PVC in your hand and make you do the right thing. Come out tribalism. Come out every religious sentiment and go for that candidate you believe. Go take Nigeria to the promised land and Nigeria will be great. Again, we'll be a great nation.

Oh, yes. Great Nation by Timmy Dacolo. All right, I said that would be like this. No touch your radio. I do come back. Now.

0: 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Pussy bear shit with baffu. Belly look back to Baba Fella.
1: Hello, Kano, and me, Andrew, from the record, man. I turned out with you, boo, Pepe. It keep him pelicious, swagalicious, on top evening, oh, yo-yo. For your chook mouth station, Wazubia FM. 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

0: Oh, yes, so Holy Spirit, take over the world. Yes, so save Nigeria. There's so many bigidi happen. Touch the lives of people and the heart of men, because what the people they do, no be smarting. All right, Inside Live.
1: Experience we go leave mark for your soul. One moment, life normal. The next thing, life don't scatter. Betrayal, heartbreak, plenty begin with the shell for Inside Life where people don't see, don't some never still heal. For Inside Life, waiting concern you, concern us. Come make we pieces some, touch light time. Oya, talk the color of your belly with Oyibo pepper.

Oh yes, on our yesterday here, when we talk about the badness, maybe say some bangabuzu fathers they do unto the vandalizing of the girl child. And as the level be like this now for Inside Live, one of the episode, we now be talk about the story of one woman where we say she can't later go discover. This story do y'all know before. But as a villa, this now story can't continue. Want to say this man, he made a touch light the daughter from when she did 7 years. Till she reached 18 years. From when she did 7 years. This man made a vandalize the junction box. Till she reached 18 good years. And as the level be like this now, we say this man, he now don't do harm to other people's children. We making the police, they can't call over this man. And as it be like this now, we say the wife, she now tell police the truth. Say, see you. See what your God they do. We make police arrest them too. Hold on well. And as it be, as she reports to the police, we now come here, see the brothers and sister of this Muntula, they call her, they tell her, say she be a bad woman. Why she go report her husband to police? Say, why be say, you know, wait, me go do family meeting. She now call the toss, say, I be they calling her sister, nobody want answer me. Say, in her brother, we be my husband, they touch light on my daughter. We be 7 years till she reach 18. Hey! Now, so they carry this man go shook him for prison for good 6 months. We now come here say after 6 months for prison, and the woman's son can't call her, tell her, say, daddy is out, he's back. Daddy don't come up for prison. We now come here say as the girl, yes, papa don't come up for prison. As the girl seen papa like this, now so she basically be. Information reaching me, say the woman, for where she they do business before she go rush, come house, she see say the house they scattered. But she come later realize, see, the documents they be say the father keep for him, for the house, where then they leave, where we say she inherit from her papa, the document they miss. Say this man don't carry him. This now man we do badness. So the woman don't think say as he don't enter police station or as he don't enter prison, now there a good day forever. But as he be like this now, she can be surprised. See how on earth we be see he come out from Nigerian prison for this badness. So it's still the shock him to today. As it be like this now, the man don't carry documents of the house she inherited from her father. Carry on basically be. And as the life will be like this, we now hear say this 18 years old daughter say he never menstruate for a long time. In short, since small, he never. Now for this 18 years old, now he started to see her period. They talk say now after plenty prayers and gynecologist intervention. This woman now they surprised say how prison take release this bangabuzu man. After this badness we be see he commit.
But as information called they reach me, we na come here say this man get a big cartel, say na their connection they use come out from prison. And say this man belong to a cult. And in assignment, that they sleep with him own blood. That's now why in na come go they vandalize. They vandalize the junction box of him daughter from childhood. If the girl come later kaput now, this man go continue with another daughter. Now waiting this woman they are.

And now the love will be like this now. The wife of this man don't talk say. Anytime we be say she dey free from her menses. Anytime we menses no dey come, oh, this man no go bother her for mukuru. But as soon as she starts to demonstrate, say na.